0: And the thing is, the older you get, the older, I'm 47, I don't give a, if you, like before I'd be like, oh, I don't want to upset the person. Yeah, yeah, yeah. But they don't care about upsetting you.
1: Yeah, no,
0: so.
1: Exactly. Exactly.
0: Literally. So it's good. Anyway, crossover, no, is it?
1: Yeah, crossover.
0: Crossover and then gossip after that.
1: Nice.
0: Yeah?
1: Yeah.

0: No, listen, you're Daily's got this book of gems, yeah, and I'm ready when that comes out. Yeah, I am the first one buying it. Listen, it's been, like, bare mic drops in there. Jesus, Lord.
1: 2 years. Every time I hear or read a gem, so I have to write down.
0: It's brilliant.
1: Some of them have been in lyrics, little starters, little hooks.
0: Yeah.
1: Because yes, it's memorable as well, and it's good knowledge as well.
0: And I think, you know, because I mean, obviously, the older we get, you have to understand. Like, you know, when people ask you, like, what would you say to your younger self and all that stuff? And someone even said, you know, I wouldn't say anything to my younger self because young people, they dream.
1: No, of course.
0: And you've got to leave them to. But the thing is, sometimes you'd want to prevent them from making mistakes, but you can't because how do they learn?
1: Exactly. Sometimes the mistakes better them in a person by not making it not happen again.
0: Or the best way to do it, I think, as adults, just lead by example.
1: Yeah.
0: When I've watched my mom do certain things, and that's why I know I can do it. Because I saw my mom do it.
1: She's like,
0: you know what, do what you want. You know, I can't tell her to do anything. She always hates to do this. She has her accent. She doesn't talk like that, by the way. But yeah. She's like, you make me sound like that. No, she doesn't sound like that. But I just feel like doing that. But you know what we're doing. We're just getting our parents' nerves.
1: 100%.
0: But no, that book of gems is going to be serious.
1: No, 100%.
0: It's brilliant.
1: And it's good because obviously sometimes it gives you something to talk about. If I read on there and I'd be like, oh yeah, I could write a nice verse about that, basically.
0: And also what's interesting, when you see the kind of people, because whoever resonates with that, mm-hmm. is the kind of people that you are like.
1: Yeah, yeah, of course.
0: Some people are like, what do you mean by that?
1: And they get insecure by it.
0: Yeah, so
1: then you're probably...
0: If the shoe fits, baby.
1: There you go.
0: You know, I love them kind of clubs. If the shoe fits, yeah, like, you know what, you're true. Literally. If the cap fits, make them wear it.
1: Literally.
0: Oh, okay. So next we have Odyssey. And then Doctor's Orders by Beres Hammond.
1: Okay, so Odyssey is sometimes, you know, like, I don't know whether your Instagram's the same, but sometimes it will put an advert of like someone else's page music. Yeah, so this Alex Bain, he's a R&B singer from Germany.
0: I'm from Deutschland. He's from Deutschland.
1: Yeah.
0: You're not good from Germany.
1: Oh, is it?
0: Yeah.
1: So do you understand what he's saying then?
0: No, I haven't.
1: Okay, cool.
0: But I'm going to listen. Incredible. Is it in German?
1: It is in German.
0: Ah!
1: But when I heard his tune and I was like, rah, this guy is actually going in. So it was one, because obviously you see when you do it on Instagram, you do the boost or then it shares it to everyone, everyone that's not following you as well.
0: Okay.
1: So it came up on my page. I was like, rah, this is hard.
0: Really?
1: So then I saw his page and I was thinking, let me message him and just... congratulate him on his music. And he was like, oh yeah, sick. And then we just started flowing from there.
0: I love that.
1: And now we done, so he sent me, this is in COVID times, I think.
0: Oh, wow.
1: He sent a tune and then basically I just put a verse on it, done a little video. I done my clip here. He done his clip there. And yeah, we got a couple tunes now.
0: Yeah.
1: Well, this one was kind of the one that...
0: See, the more I'm getting to know, this is what I love about this show, the more I get to know, the more I'm a fan. Because it's like, really?
1: Yeah.
0: And you don't even know what the hell the man's saying. You're just like, I just think this is dope.
1: Now, obviously, when in this tune, I obviously tell him to let me know, subtitle the... Because, but yeah, he's sick. He's actually really good. Okay. And his melodies. And then let me see that, like, no matter what language it is, like, if you've got a melody and you know how to do your thing, it can work regardless.
0: Because you know what the thing is, in every other country, like in France and in Germany, like I think the majority of the radio has to play homegrown music.
1: Okay, exactly.
0: So that's why they have, like, you know, from outside, but that's why their artists are so, they do so well over here. Yeah. I think we're catching up with that over here. Yeah, like, we're starting to do that over here.
1: Yeah.
0: But that's the thing. Okay, and then obviously Beres Hammond.
1: Beres Hammond. Okay, cool. Remember I said before about my love life, if I did get married, this would definitely be one of the wedding songs.
0: Really?
1: Yeah.
0: Are you romantic?
1: I'm getting more, but I told you my emotional skills is not really...
0: Yeah, no, but babe, I'm telling you, when you meet the right person...
1: Yeah, okay.
0: I'm telling you, no, because look at you, the way you are now, the way you're adapting to things. And
1: true,
0: more you meet people that are aligned with you, you find yourself, your nervous system starts to slow down, you won't be worried about, like, you'd want to make time and you'd find ways to fit it in.
1: Yeah,
0: and that person will find ways to fit in with you. Yeah, so just maybe it has to be someone older.
1: Yeah, maybe.
0: Maybe. Do you date people that's your age or?
1: No, I just love women.
0: I love that answer. I love that. Girls, do a door. I love that. Where are you from again?
1: St. Lucia.
0: St. Lucia. Oh, of course. Yeah. That's where. God.
1: What does that mean?
0: You know what that means.
1: What does that mean?
0: Caribbean men. Oh, I just love women, you know. I love them.
1: No, because you know what it is?
0: You love them, you know.
1: No, but you know why? Because I think certain people, how can I put this? Certain people that look at me will just think that I only like mixed race girls, or do you know what I mean?
0: But you know, but that's not your fault. That's because of the way how most of that the genre.
1: Yeah, but you know what it is, because of that hearsay or that tale. Yeah, sometimes black women, like, they don't give me the respect, and I'm like, why though? Like,
0: what do you mean they give me
1: the
0: respect?
1: Not like they don't give me the respect, like, but they don't think that I'm on them, because they just feel like they know who I'm on.
0: You don't want this.
1: Yeah, I'm like, what are you on about?
0: Really?
1: Yeah. So, because let's get that tale out of there.
0: So do you like, because I know that some guys don't like it when women approach them and they think it's a bit too much. Do you like when a woman approaches it, or do you?
1: I don't really mind it. It just depends on how she does it.
0: Comment,
1: yeah.
0: Come on, I want
1: it. It just depends on how she does it. Do you know what I mean?
0: She's putting it on you like, yo, go on, have some femininity,
1: because some guys, what ends on from
0: what
1: that,
0: yeah. From, yeah? What, so what you're saying, because some guys really don't like, they think it's, because I think this day and age, if you want something, go for it.
1: Yeah, no, 100%, but it just depends, because there's nothing wrong with a conversational starter.
0: Yeah,
1: do you know what I mean? But yeah, there's a line. There's a line not to cross over.
0: Like, come here, boy. Yeah. Like, yo.
1: But so doctor's orders.
0: That's okay, now we know it's gonna be the wedding song.
1: Yeah, but hopefully one of them. I don't know whether it's gonna be the tune that you walk down to or the tune that you dance to in the middle.
0: Yeah.
1: But it's gonna be in there.
0: I love that.
1: Yeah.
0: Okay, let's play Odyssey and then Doctor's Orders. I love it.

0: Oh, I just found out that I'm the first. I'm exclusive. Yeah, I'm the first Delhi interview. What?
1: Just
0: know that when I interview people, your life is about to change. Just letting you know, okay?
1: I appreciate it.
0: I'm that person. I'm that guy. I'm that girl, yeah?
1: You know what? It's because the podcast, I've never been on it, but it's like... Sometimes on podcasts, I just see people discussing stuff that you should probably keep with your friends.
0: And it's just the reason why I do it about the influences of music.
1: Because
0: when people start talking about things, why are we talking about this?
1: Yeah.
0: It's enough, and also, it's an opinion.
1: Like, yeah, of course.
0: It's not facts half the time. It's just 100%. You know the ones that I hate? You know, you see when you go on YouTube and there's a video or something's happening, they're sitting in the front going, so we're talking about... But it's not even your...
1: It's not your team.
0: Everyone's doing the same thing that you're doing. What's different about what you're doing? Talking about the same content of what's happening.
2: Literally.
0: You see bare videos of the same thing. And also, why are people filming... The last thing that I saw that really got on my nerves, you know, the girl that got killed, that got reversed over.
1: Yeah.
0: And I thought...
1: I didn't want to see.
0: I saw it by accident. And I was like, what is this? And I was like... And obviously, once you see, you can't see it. And then everyone had something to say about it. But the girl died.
1: Yeah.
0: But we saw it.
1: We saw it.
0: That was my... Why are we filming things? Instead of helping, you're filming.
1: Any of that. I don't want my algorithm to even go down.
0: No, 100%. So
1: crazy.
0: When people send me stuff, they say, don't send me that kind of stuff. I don't want to see it.
1: Yeah, yeah.
0: And it's not even like, you know, people say, oh, you can't keep your head in the... Bury your head in the sand. No, but also, what you watch, you're attracting it.
1: I don't want to attract that type of energy. That. So I'm going to try not...
0: Yeah, that's what I wake up happy until someone pisses me off.
1: Of course.
0: Anyway, next song, Juice. Why does this sound
1: now? Juice, what a legendary tune. Yeah. Basically, how it was made. Me, Coco was at Steez Factory, but this is before Steez Factory was doing cyphers or anything.
0: Yeah,
1: this is just Toddler producer doing his thing. Me, Coco was there, and then we just like, I think it was coming towards Carnival, Toddler. With Toddler, he's not the type to send you a beat.
0: Mm.
1: You'd be in the studio, he would feel off the energy. So he put the beat on. Coco, he's a legend.
0: Coco is a legend.
1: I swear, if you do a studio session with Coco, just be on your A game because he will write so fast.
0: Coco is amazing.
1: And it will be good. You know, you get some man that will write bare quick, but it's like, he will write. And then now you got to be on your job.
0: Yeah,
1: now.
0: Good.
1: So he's...
0: Iron sharp as iron, baby.
1: He's penned up a mad verse.
0: Yeah.
1: And then... I don't know what went on, but then I wrote this hook and then it was set. And then we thought, we all idolized Tynes. Tynes, OSI, Tynes Marley. So he's from Harlesden, dancehall artist, also does gram.
0: Yeah.
1: But we just idolize everything that he does. So we was like, this is the perfect tune for him. He jumped on and now we have Juice.
0: Yeah.
1: Basically.
0: I have to hear it now. You're in the States back tonight.
1: You're in the States back tonight. Oh, my brothers, come on, brothers.

0: they are.
1: You ain't never brown when I'm down. If you ain't never bowed any sabati, they are.
0: You're really down, so I notice. Only come alive for a motive. All my real ones know where the code is safe. If you can't love me now, then don't ever try to love me later. That's cool, safe. Then it's bye bye, see later. If you can't love me now, then don't ever try to love me later.

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Got God on my side, I'm good. Mumsy telling me son, be proud. I like trees when I put my feet up. I find peace when I get my peas up. It hits hard like I can Tina.

0: evidence. 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
1: If you can't love me now, then don't ever try to love me later. Love me later. That's cool. Save. Then it's bye bye, see you later. If you can't love me now, then don't ever try to love me later. Love me later. That's cool. Save.
2: No, you follow my numbers down.
1: Show up when it's lit.
2: But no, that's not allowed.
1: Then it's bye bye, see you later. If you can't love me now, then don't ever try to love me later. That's cool, safe.
2: No, you follow my numbers down.
1: Show up when it's lit.
2: But now that's not allowed.
1: Then it's bye bye, see you later. If you can't love me now, then don't ever try to love me later. That's cool,

0: listen, listen. Now, both of them said, Juice is everything that you said it was.
1: Yeah, yeah.
0: You know
1: yeah.
0: when people, and it's everything, it was everything that you said it was. It was brilliant from beginning to end. Nah, and the second one, see you later.
1: See you later.
0: Catfishing people in
1: here. Yeah, yeah, yeah.
0: You understand, like, are we going to talk about it? Are we going to tell them?
1: Well, yeah, I don't mind. I don't mind.
0: So, the girl that you hear on the record is actually Deli.
1: It's actually me.
0: It's basically mad.
1: There's a way of you pitching up your voice. Because one of my producer friends told me that
0: that is sick.
1: If you do plus 12, it's the same note but just higher. Oh. So I sing it in my voice, in my crusty voice.
0: Yours and, is crusty. Yours is legendary.
1: And then I pitch it 12. But you can even pick a, you can even even pick an accent if you want it to be Caribbean.
0: Do you know what AI's taking the piss?
1: Literally,
0: it's taking the mic out of people's lives.
1: Yeah, that's what's happening. But you know what is? It is taking. Because I was not on the AI stuff before, but then I saw something that made me realize, like, it's either you get with it or you,
0: get left behind.
1: You know what I mean? So I tried to use it to better what
0: but
1: I really
0: think
1: do.
0: You like you and for people like Blue, like when you use, you're using it to get
1: Of course.
0: And then you're gonna do it properly because sometimes it's about getting the idea done.
1: Literally.
0: Then, like, because my distribution company goes through Believe Digital and they're banning anyone to do stuff from Zoom
1: apparently. Nice.
0: So if you're not doing it properly, like, you can use it for the idea,
1: but
0: and I think personally, if you're an artist, that's use it as a tool.
1: Yeah, 100.
0: But if you can't sing and you use it to make it,
1: but I used to use. Well, I will be using it for demos because sometimes I might write a hook.
0: Yeah.
1: And then send it over to.
0: Just for
1: people
0: to hear the idea.
1: Literally.
0: But then the thing is, can you set it so it actually still sounds like? Sometimes it sounds so different from you.
1: You can basically. I can change. Like I said, if I show you, you can change the accent. You could change. How she sounds, what note, you could change everything.
0: That's sick.
1: Literally.
0: Because, like, yo, who's that girl?
1: Yeah.
0: You imagine your girlfriend's like, who that?
1: You see Brissavelli?
0: Yeah.
1: Every tune that I've done, he says she sounds like a girl from Greece.
0: Really?
1: I don't know why.
0: Greece?
1: From Greece. I don't know why.
0: I don't hear Greece, but that's a bit random. Brissavelli, though. Brissavelli is a vibe.
1: Trust me.
0: Oh, my God. All right. Oh, God, the show's nearly coming to an end, man. We're just going to do 2 hours, right?
1: It doesn't feel like 2 hours.
0: It doesn't feel like 2 hours because we're having a great conversation.
1: 100%.
0: So the next one is I'm still waiting by Del Wilson.
1: This is one for me, like Lovers Rock Revival is like probably my favorite genre of music.
0: Really?
1: Yeah. So this tune here, and I was telling you this before, if you know a song so deep that you know the ad-libs of it, then that is an amazing song. Because sometimes I wish I could go to the studio and say, take off the main vocals. Just leave the ad-libs. That's
0: really?
1: How good the song is. It's just a banging tune. And anytime I hear it, it just, I don't know, it kind of brings me back to like old school when I first heard it.
0: Okay.
1: But it's still relevant now. Do you know what I mean? So it was made, how many years ago was this tune made? Who knows? But 2026, it's still a banger.
0: It's still relevant.
1: Do you know what I mean?
0: Usually when you speak, if it's coming from truth, that's why.
1: Yeah, literally.
0: Anything comes from truth is always going to be relevant. So.
1: Literally.
0: Right, introduce it on for us, please.
1: So Del Wilson, I'm Still Waiting, incredible tune. Let's hear it.

None of them can fuck with my stuff cause I write gems. I ain't doing nothing that's like them. Trying to get some bucks for my grinding, the tops of my eyes is. Look, had a couple blocks but I'm writing, a boss when I'm rhyming. Good vibes,

0: for them. Wagwan for them. Yes, Reddy. Listen, Reddy, I hear about you now, you know. Like, I see him, oh, Reddy, like, listen, Reddy, serious at it, you know.
1: For me, that was one of the best hooks I've heard in 2025 or whenever it was released. It's too good.
0: And it's everything, what I love about you, look, everything is real. Like, you're talking, you're not just, as you said, cap
1: rap.
0: You're not cap rapping. You're not cap rapping. No, besides God. Obviously him doing a girl that's not him, that obviously that is him, but that's everything. But it's real. But then Coco, big up yourself from the production and everything. It's so like, and yeah, and you can tell that you guys are literally sharpening iron because literally. You can, everyone's on point.
1: I have to be.
0: So I just asked you off air, how did you meet Toddler?
1: Basically the youth provision that I work for, Avenues.
0: Yeah.
1: Because Toddler lives kind of local.
0: Okay.
1: So I think him and his wife, I think.
0: Big up Annie.
1: Yeah, big up Annie. They was doing work with Avenues.
0: Okay.
1: Just helping out any way that they could.
0: Yeah.
1: And obviously, because I lead the music in Avenues. Obviously, my manager at Avenues introduced me to Toddler.
0: Nice.
1: And then this was at the point where we just got Bombaleo signed.
0: Yeah.
1: But you know how I am. I didn't really speak about that. I was just speaking about work situations. Mm-hmm. And he was like, oh, okay, what do you do? I was like, oh, I'm an artist. Da, da, da, da, da. Then I was like, oh, yeah, we just got, like, just at the end. He was like, oh, so what did you do? I'm like, I'm an artist. Oh, yeah, we've just got this tune signed. He's like, what? I was like, yeah. Da, da, da, da.
0: And then he's like, oh, I
1: and then from that, he brought, because these times he was on Radio 1.
0: Yeah, yeah.
1: So we went on to Radio 1.
0: Oh, sick.
1: 2 weeks later. So, and then from that, we just... Because he liked communal vibes.
0: Yes.
1: And when I brought him to one of the sessions with all of the youths from the ends that come through, then he done a mad move. Appreciate him for this as well. Some of the youths from Avs, when he saw them doing their thing, he brought Kenny All-Stars down. Because the youths were going, they were doing what the youths
0: serious.
1: Do.
0: Yeah, yeah.
1: And then brought Kenny All-Stars down. And then one of their tunes they made got played on the radio.
0: That's so sick.
1: And then, I think it was from... Yeah, I can't remember what year that was. Probably 2017.
0: Big up Toddler T. Big up yourself.
1: That's
0: big up
1: Steve's
0: Factory. Yes, but always from the Toddler. You know, big up yourself, Toddler T. Steve's, I've got nothing but love and ratings 100%. And respect for you. You're amazing.
1: But from then, we've just continued.
0: Yeah, no, you lot's movement is amazing. Yeah,
1: literally.
0: And I love. So, what was the idea behind the suits? Was that the boiler suit?
1: Okay, so Steve's Factory is Sheffield. Basically, there's two pillars. Which like represents, I can't remember too deep into it, because Coco and Toddler always told me, but he's got this like emblem of this pilgrim.
0: Yeah.
1: And it's like, they love, not love, I don't know if it was a factory, but it's basically factory based.
0: Yeah.
1: So he's representing that.
0: Representing that.
1: That within Steve's Factory.
0: I love it.
1: But how it worked, I remember when he first got that new studio.
0: Yeah.
1: Because he was a studio across the road from Steve's Factory, bus space.
0: Yeah.
1: But then he moved to there.
0: Okay.
1: And then I think I took a picture and sat down and I put it up and I put Steve's Factory. Because obviously he always said the word Steve.
0: Yeah, yeah.
1: Steve's.
0: Yeah.
1: And then when I sat down, I captioned it Steve's Factory.
0: Yeah.
1: And he was like, that's it.
0: That's so dope.
1: Literally.
0: I love that. Okay, so literally the last two songs, the show's about to end, but I was going to say, first of all, what do you have coming up?
1: Okay, so right now out is Legendary, hosted by Ready Famous. There's,
0: come on.
1: I think 9 tracks, all produced by Coco, one tune produced by Toddler.
0: Sick.
1: Out now, visuals out now. Also got a drum and bass tune out now as
0: well. Put your phones
1: put
0: away.
1: Put your phones away. Yeah,
0: put it in a good one.
1: I know.
0: But you know, it's all good because I mean, people are going to discover it.
1: I know because I didn't put it in because I want them to go listen to it.
0: Yeah.
1: It's a banger.
0: It's a banger.
1: And it's my first ever drum and bass tune.
0: No way.
1: Yeah.
0: Oh, wow.
1: So yeah, that's out now.
0: That's right, amazing.
1: Big up Alchemist.
0: Really, because everything that you're doing in the moment, as I said, that's why I need to have you on.
1: Appreciate it.
0: Because it's, you know, I always tell people and my spirit goes with everything. But so the last two songs we've got is Rodigan.
1: Mm-hmm.
0: And then Halfway by Hailey.
1: Yep. That tune there.
0: Yeah.
1: It's just too good. Like, and that let me see that, obviously, if you heard Hailey before, you might not have expected him to jump on this genre.
0: Yeah.
1: But he's jumped on this genre and just aced it.
0: Aced.
1: So, you know what I mean? Like, it's just, you could do anything that you want. Don't let, because we're in UK, like you think that you have to do what UK likes. If you are good at it, be consistent at it and let it run. Highly proved it.
0: And highly proved. So do you, because everything that you've played so far, you've played us all different types and vibes.
1: That's true.
0: So
1: that's true.
0: And Rodigan, talk to me.
1: Rodigan, basically, obviously, if you know the DJ,
0: come on,
1: Shella, if you hear him on set, you know it's going to be a problem. If you're in a clash with him, you know it's going to be a very big issue for you. He is a stage show Shella.
0: Yeah.
1: So obviously I used him within the hook.
0: Yeah.
1: Also within it, I'm just talking, discussing. There's one line that sits in Reddy's head. It's, what is it? How could I not remember it? So I'm about, basically, there's a lot of money out there, but it's not being issued this way just yet. just yet.
0: Yeah, we don't.
1: So yeah, we're just talking about, talking about a lot of my life right now. Mm-hmm. But as well as that, I'm still, put me on the stage and it gets shown.
0: Listen, I'm seeing it, and this is the work ethic. It's just, ooh.
1: Yeah.
0: So seriously, Delhi 1-4, so it's Delhi. Why is it Delhi 1-4?
1: So obviously, if you knew me from Grime when I first started, it was 1-4s.
0: Okay.
1: Yeah. But as I got older and started to, not saying that Grime's not mature, as I started to mature as an artist, I started diving in different music.
0: Yeah.
1: And if you know me personally, you won't know 1-4s, you'll just know Delhi. That's who I am.
0: Okay.
1: So I basically linked up Grime 1-4s with Delhi. And now we have Delhi 1-4s. So you get a bit of both.
0: You get a bit of Delhi. It's been such an honor. Like, I'm so happy I got to know you. You're amazing. So I just want to big up yourself. And guys, this was The Melting Pot. See you next month.
1: Big. I'm out.

ザラビー音奏法ラジオ。

0: Soho Radio. What's going on? Zara B. Big thanks to Gracie, the show before us. Big thanks to producer George, who just did a full-on photo shoot of me in the middle of Soho. Big up to you. Put my best poses on. Kicked off the show with some stylistics, Children of the Night. That one featuring an unscripted and improvised 2-minute vocal outro by lead singer Russell Tompkins Jr. It's not only your favourite rapper that can do the freestyle ting. Followed it with a bit of 2AMI and Cooking Up the Marvelous. And we are going to be cooking up the marvelous on today's show, no doubt. Got a special guest in the pan. He is LA-based rapper, producer Young Morpheus. Been enjoying his music and playing his music on this show for ages, so seized the opportunity and linked up with him when he was in London recently. Didn't want to do a boring interview, so I took him shopping instead. It was actually a very fun evening. Went to Selfridges and I asked him, I said, Morpheus, pick 3 things that you feel represent your music. So stick around to see how he fared up to that challenge. And you know I got you when it comes to the music. Here is what you can expect.
1: Yeah, well, pop my shit. Yeah, well, pop my shit. With the woods, it look like eclipse. All good, on the misses.
0: Got a bit of K Crew Sade coming up. Got some Martine Jarrell coming up, cause it matters.
2: Came up with that plain Jane just to show I'm humble, but I'm happy like your chapel crawling up.
0: And we got some Jamal Gasol on the way as well. But right now,
3: what's up, my niggas? I'm still here, nigga. Ain't go no.
0: Let's get on our 2000s rap game.
3: Niggas, pay attention.
0: Young Jeezy to kick off.

our second knowledge installment of the show already, man. Into my life. This one doing a beautiful flip of Crush On You. Didn't know Knowledge has released over 100 beat tapes so far. Another did you know that Knowledge and I used to Skype back in the day. Back when MSN and Skype was a real cool thing to do. Probably giving my age away in that link right there. Keep it moving. New one from Names Bliss on Soho.

0: did a little tribute to Dexter Wanzel last month, and I wanted to play this cover by Loose Ends, but didn't have time, so stuck it in the bag for this time around. Sounding pretty good, right? Don't know if it's as good as Dexter's, but it's still good. And before that we did some North Wheezy talent from Names Bliss. He recently did a co-sign, or he recently got a co-sign from Tyler the Creator. It's got me thinking, has Tyler the Creator ever been to North Wheezy? If not, I'd be happy to give Tyler a grand tour. If you look to your right, Tyler, it's Sam's Chicken. And if you look to your left, Tyler, it is Select Chicken, spelt with a K. What's not to be impressed by, eh?
1: Yeah.

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Ball hard, got no interference. D-Y, we listen to Kendrick. 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I reclaim the thoughts, the vision. 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

0: shit, yeah, well, pop my shit, yeah, well, pop my shit, yeah, well, pop my shit, yeah, well, pop my shit, yeah, well, pop my shit, yeah, well, pop my shit.
1: Hide your daddies, hide your mom. 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

0: search for me, underscore ZAHRAB. Make sure you go say hello and all of that. And before that, we did a new one from Kai, Crew, Sade, Shungu, DJ Waters. It's called Pop Out 2K14. Really like that a lot. Right, I had this on my story to wish my dad a happy Father's Day about a week ago. So this one's for you, daddy.
1: Yo, yo, PK, what the fuck is up, nigga?
2: Yo, dogs, I don't know, son. What's up?
0: It's a little bit hardcore.
1: Fuck it.
2: Yeah, but fuck all that. Yo, where that kid at?
0: But he is my dog for life, so, you know, had to go there.
1: Make this left.
2: Yo, son, yo, hold up. Ain't that money right there?
1: Nigga, with the hood?
2: Right there with the hoodie on, trying to hide.
1: Yeah, that's that motherfucker right there, yo.
2: Give me
1: yo,
2: that thing.
1: Yo, hey, take this.
2: Oh, right up against him. Oh,
1: hurry up, nigga. Pull up.
2: Aight, right here. Get out. Get out.
1: Yeah, what's up, motherfucker? You fucking with a rough rider, huh? Got your ass now.
2: Oh, shit. What, nigga?
1: Damn, yo. Damn, hit, yo.
2: Oh, shit. Yo, son, let me take you to the hospital.
3: Gotta have that.

0: I'm Harry, I'm 23. When I first saw you, I said, mashallah. And ever since, I've been saying, inshallah.
1: I'm not so sure we should do this.
2: Well, baby, it's a chance we'll have to take.

Toyin Agbetu underneath her, Street Soul Classics. Track is called So Blurton Road, even on Soho. Before that, we did DMX, Dogs for Life, with that incredible interlude. What happened to interludes, man? And after playing Blurton Road underneath us, it got me thinking about weird street names in London. Did you know there's a Hardman Road in Kingston? Did you know there's a New Butt Lane in Deptford? Did you know there's a Cumming Street in King's Cross? Did you know there's a Ho Street in Walthamstow and a Horny Man Gardens in SE23? New Butt Lane though, is that where London's premier destination for BBL aftercare is? Must be, right? Must be.

on the feature World Is Filled. Before that, did a little bit of Everything But The Girl. You know that Biggie rarely wrote his lyrics down in notebooks. He would sit in the studio for hours listening to the beat, construct the verses entirely in his head, and then step into the booth, lay them down in one take, according to my sources.

you would be so unimpressed with 2026 rappers. All these AI rappers. Which I'm sure you'll agree is not Notorious B.I.G., it's Notorious B.A.

That's a new one from Kamal Williams underneath us. Very signature sounding Kamal with a little bit of Wayne Snow I'm hearing. Before that we did Chris Crack, Most People, Polly, Cause the Rent Due. Played it partly because it's a good song, partly because the title is true. Polyamory, man, it seems to be like a trending thing at the moment. Just hearing a lot about it from people. And according to brain science and relationship therapists, people rely on a concept called compersion, which is the opposite of jealousy when it comes to polyamory. Fair play to them, fair play, but Don't know if I could do it. I always think these arrangements are one misunderstanding away from having a little trip to Jeremy Kyle. Let's get into a bit of Jada Sia now. Jada C? I think so.

really love this a lot. We all know the classic Revival by Martine Zerau. And if you don't, go check it. You know it when you hear it. Later sampled by Guru of Gangsta. But I only just started digging into Martine herself, and she got some joints. She got some joints. It was one of my favourites, 'Cause It Matters. And before that we did Jada C, a track called Ashes to Ashes. There's a guy just standing outside right now, topless, and he's just staring. I'm trying to just not look at him. Spit walks. Just staring right at me. All right, still to come, my interview with young Morpheus. I took him to Selfridges and I asked him to pick three things that he feels represents his music. It's a bit of a challenge. Let's see what he picked. But to take us there, let's do a bit of the man himself.

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I had the rice, no beans, red snapper. He thought he found it out till the feds clapped him. Watched all my shit unravel like the Mac sale. Was in the freezing cold, hoping that the pack sell. Everybody food now, niggas born carnivore.

0: All right, I am here outside Selfridges with young Morpheus, aka Hello. Kobe. What's your surname, Kobe?
1: Campbell.
0: Campbell?
1: Yeah.
0: Okay. Mm-hmm. Kobe Campbell, I quite like that. Sounds like a R&B.
1: You know what I'm saying? Yeah. I could be on my... Ooh.
0: Key Sweat.
1: Yeah. It's in there. Deep.
0: Now, slight change of plan. We were supposed to do something very trendy and cool and go to a record shop.
1: Facts.
0: And ask young Morpheus to pick out three of his favorite records. But do you want to tell the listeners what happened?
1: I'll tell them. Yeah. I was late, bruh.
0: How late were you?
1: Pretty fucking late. Yeah, pretty fucking late. I don't want to disclose that information. Late enough.
0: I'm gonna disclose it. Yeah. So we arranged to meet at 6:15, and the time right now is 7:27 p.m.
1: Hey y'all. Hey man. I apologize to everyone
0: involved.
1: And
0: I said to Kobe, do you do this to everyone? And he said no.
1: Yeah.
0: And just put himself in it even more.
1: I know. I fucked up, man. I fucked up there.
0: So we're at Selfridges. So now Kobe is going to go all out and spend all his money.
1: Uh-huh. Yeah. So I'm about to

0: drop the bag on her, bro. Yo, we make up for this and just be a trick one time.
1: Yeah, we'll do that as well. But I'm also going to be asking Kobe to pick out three objects that kind of relates to your creative process, mm-hmm. your music, mm-hmm. just what you are feeling in there.
0: Yeah, yeah.
1: You up for doing that?
0: Yeah.
1: Okay.
0: Let's get some trip, man.
1: Let's go it.
0: Alright, easy.
1: Alright, young Morpheus in the cut. We've just entered Selfridges.
0: We here, yeah.
1: So your first challenge, young Morpheus, is to pick an object that you feel represents your sound.
0: Okay.
1: So what are you thinking? We're currently in the designer song class.
0: Yeah, I'm slowing down.
1: Okay.
0: My pace is slowing down.
1: You're a sunglasses fan?
0: Yeah, but unfortunately, I always fucking lose them.
1: Oh.
0: But I like really love sunglasses, so okay. I feel like I've spent bread on like a lot of nice pairs and then just lose them. And every time I tell myself.
1: And you what? You buy a designer?
0: No. Not just often. Maybe once, and it was like, you be losing these shits, nigga. Stop doing that.
1: Okay.
0: You know what I'm saying? But wow, this little Saint Laurent joint kind of fire. I'm not gonna hold you, real simple.
1: We are looking at the Saint Laurent's.
0: Hold on, man.
1: Joints at the moment.
0: Yeah, hold on, man.
1: But remember, you can't just pick things you like. You have to pick something you feel represents you.
0: I know.
1: Yes.
0: These feel like the like grown man version of like the glasses that I was rocking in college.
1: Okay.
0: That made people give me that name in the first place, type shirt. Because that's really where that came
1: from. Tell me about the name. Where did it come from?
0: I was just wearing circle glasses or oval glasses in college, the sunglasses all the time, and like smoking weed. And niggas was like, this nigga think he on Morpheus. And I was like, that's a cool nickname.
1: Okay, well then I feel like we're in the sunglasses section.
0: Come on, you feel me?
1: Like, this is a good.
0: You know what I'm saying?
1: Yeah.
0: The wheels are turning. Okay. Shit's happening. You know what I mean?
1: My bright idea is starting
0: it's
1: kinda, to.
0: It's gone. It's taking shape now.
1: Yeah.
0: I knew this would happen. Are you a sunglasses person?
1: Not really.
0: Huh. Fair. All right. I respect that.
1: You know, I got some nice eyes.
0: I hear you.
1: Don't want to hide them.
0: Yeah, I get it. You do. So nah, look at me.
1: How do they feel now you put them on?
0: Feels like.
1: I think they actually suit you.
0: High key. I know.
1: High key.
0: Yeah.
1: High key. What is this high key, low key?
0: Yeah.
1: Is this a thing?
0: I think it speaks for itself. Yeah. You the second person out here to ask me that.
1: Yeah.
0: It's like,
2: just,
0: yo, why
2: I
0: you keep
2: I
1: mean,
0: saying?
1: I know it, but you use it quite frequently.
2: Yeah. The wine from all sides and the butt reeks. I had to make it happen in 1 week. Pops OGs look like the shower posse. He only took it there cause he was out of options. Seen a crack of vulture on some shit that ain't his. Another timeline, I was broke with 8 kids. Let it be known, you ain't really gotta take theirs. Use your rules, we ain't gotta play fair. Life well lived, what it take to fill a notebook. Might have did it for nothing, he really wrote hooks. Body been locking up and he feel his neck stiffening. Used to call them niggas my brothers, they owe me dividends. The AC off, the new shirt on. I had some old ways I had to work on. New style came from a place that they ain't heard from. He don't leave the block until the work gone. Glamour life don't last. Back when I met her, she is so hash. Old heads used to wear Lacoste and rock pages. I was skipping class to cop flavors. Tell them what you want, all that theory won't save you. Go and get it off, but it's nothing if they paid you. Chalk it up to the pick and choose. You could probably knock them out if you stick and move. But fuck how the game go. You ain't no shit unless you add into the payload. One man band, new crate diggers trying to figure out who is and who ain't niggas. I don't never leave the crib if you see me take pictures. Pressure on the head, make diamonds.
1: Okay, so here in Selfridges with young Morpheus, we just picked up his first object that we feel describes his sound.
0: Mm-hmm, mm-hmm.
1: So now, Kobe, I want you to find something that you feel represents where you are at creatively right now.
0: Interesting. Okay.
1: What are you feeling? You feeling food, clothes, electronics? Mm. Where are you? Where are you being drawn to?
0: Fuck. Clothes, maybe.
1: Clothes?
0: Yeah.
1: Okay.
0: Yeah, let's go.
1: That's streetwear, or what are you? What's your style?
0: I just want to see what's going on, and if something going to reach out.
1: Okay.
0: You know what I mean? I got a certain idea in mind that I want the item to embody.
1: Okay. You feel me? Amazing.
0: Yeah.
1: Okay. So currently on the escalator, traveling to the streetwear section, and
0: Drip Mall.
1: Bobby said this place reminds you of where?
0: Aventura Mall back home, that shit.
1: Yeah, and where were you? Where were you born and raised?
0: Between Miramar and North Miami Beach, Florida. Yeah.
1: So you're used to the sunshine and the bikinis.
0: Yeah, sunshine, opulence. You know what I mean? Exorbitance.
1: Okay.
0: All of that.
1: How is London measuring up so far?
0: I mean, this go around pretty fucking good.
1: Yeah.
0: We're acting brand new because the sun out, and I like that.
1: Yeah, literally.
0: Yeah. It's pretty funny.
1: You bought the Miami sunshine.
0: Y'all welcome, bruh. Got a wealthy.
2: Shit ain't a game. I had to bring it back to take it forward. They only take him serious now because he's been indoors. Samara rarely count these days. It all depends on who's known. Paths are swayed to make the papes. I did some shit that you won't. That blank look in the niggas' eyes had a mask on who

0: wallpaper. Threw the thread into the spool, spun it for a lifetime. He was scared to take a chance, took it through the pipeline. They talk in circles, hoping you forget what the query is. Always a difference between what a nigga say and what he really did. You made a stop to pick up a satchel.
1: Hello.
2: You're a Ralph fan?
1: What? Yeah, I grew up and poloed the fuck out.
2: Okay.
1: Yeah, yeah.
2: What, was it polo sport or...
1: Low-key, yeah, kind of classic Ralph Lauren mode.
2: Okay.
1: Yeah, like, I don't know, I feel like my pops had this romanticized idea of, like, what his children should dress like.
2: Oh,
1: you know what I'm saying?
2: Okay.
1: And then I kind of just gravitated towards it naturally as I got older. But we had, like, polo sheets and, you know what I'm saying?
2: Think I know about you, it. Your eyes lit up as soon as we arrived in this section.
1: Yeah, high key. This is the section where I was most likely to like actually crop something for myself on some like, yeah, need that. Yeah, reminiscent of the roots, but hella like inherently like nicer, you know what I'm saying? Low is hella versatile, but like...
2: And it's classic, right?
1: That's what I'm saying.
2: It's never gonna...
1: You can't beat the classics, dog. This shit is never gonna be whack.
2: Do you feel like that's how your music is as well? You want it to be timeless?
1: Yeah. That's the aim.
2: Yeah?
1: Yeah, that's the aim. I'd like for niggas to be talking about this shit for way after I'm not here.
2: Yeah?
1: If I do that, then job done. You know?
2: Is there one particular track where you're like, yeah, this is, I feel like this could be
1: this is
2: to
1: one.
2: My grandkids.
1: And they'll be
2: second.
1: Like, oh, fair, okay. Oh, shit. Damn, I used to have that joke. I'm trying to, maybe self-sponsored, yo.
2: Okay.
1: Yeah, arguably. It feels like a thesis type of song.
2: Yeah,
1: you know what I'm
2: yeah.
1: saying? Like a sky's the limit, like the big joint, where it's like, oh, this is kind of a, this is who I am type song. You know what I'm saying?
2: Okay.
1: Yeah, yeah, I'm gonna go with that one. Niggas tried to play me, but I kept it.

0: thoughts and empty pockets. I took the road less traveled, giving options.
1: Okay.
2: You picked up a little polo.
1: Yeah, I used to have this shirt, actually. It just reminded me that I used to have this, like, years ago. And then I think...
2: Describe it for us.
1: Like a classic polo joint. The horse is not the monochrome joint, you know? Bro got the little brown horse. Green shirt,
2: yeah,
1: red hat, you know what I mean?
2: Okay, so what, are we going for that?
1: We might. Otherwise, it's gonna be this motherfucker right here. You know what I'm saying?
2: Picked out a pinstripe blazer.
1: Yeah.
2: Nice.
1: Straight like that.
2: I quite like it.
1: I like this.
2: But remember, it's gotta represent where you're at creatively now.
1: I think it does.
2: Yeah?
1: Yeah,
2: okay, tell me why. Does.
1: Cause it's in the, so boom, it's still Ralph.
2: Yeah.
1: But arguably a little bit of an outlandish choice.
2: Yes.
1: You know what I'm saying?
2: Okay.
1: A little bit of talking headsy a bit. You feel me?
2: Yeah.
1: And that's kind of what I'm on right now.
2: Yeah.
1: I'm on some like, yeah, this is in the formula, but like, fuck all that. You know what I'm saying?
2: Yeah. Like, just going against what people expect.
1: You feel me? Like, niggas would expect me to rock this as I would myself.
2: Expect you to rock the eggshell joint, but switching it up.
1: Bomb. Fuck with me.
2: Going for the oversized pinstripe blazer.
1: What? I might ask them to make the shoulders extra big from the tailor. Okay. You know what I'm saying?
2: Yeah. You going to try it on for us now? Or?
1: I mean, I might. At least just the jacket type shit.
2: Okay.
1: Ooh. They super going for it in this one.
2: Hey. Can I help?
1: Yeah, I was just trying to try on this jacket.
3: Do I run here?
1: Yeah.
3: Want me to wrap Dazzy Flash and Soul?
2: Okay, but he can't just try the blazer on. He just wants to see how it looks.
3: Let me see if I have this size, because you're very mad as well. I have to find out.
1: Okay.
3: Ready to...
2: There you go.
1: Oh, hell yeah. See, you slick. Word up. Thank you, yo. Okay, thank you so much, yo. I already feel it, bruh.

0: the side missions.
1: That was very successful. After the lady tried to.
2: You stood your ground, though.
1: Of course,
2: lad. Yeah, you stood your ground. I respect that.
1: She tried to say, we have to go to a store 10 minutes down the road just to try something on. I was like, no, come on, auntie.
2: Yo, come on, man. I feel you. You tired at work, but hold me down, bro.
1: Yeah, exactly. Let's go this way.
2: All right, bet.

0: All right, still walking around in South Jersey. He's done two object finds. We're on to the third.
1: Fair enough.
0: Having fun so far?
1: High key. Yeah, this is some new shit. Yeah, there we go again. High low. I might just start saying mid key also. Fuck your game up.
0: Final challenge, Kobe.
1: What's up?
0: Got to find an object that you feel keeps you grounded outside of music.
1: Huh. Something that's related to that. Interesting. Okay.
0: So we're currently walking through denim.
1: Yeah.
0: I used to work here.
1: Oh, yeah?
0: Yeah.
1: Word.
0: In the sneaker, that department.
1: Oh, this joint?
0: Yeah.
1: Mind if I look at them real quick? See what's up with those.
0: Can never say no to looking at sneakers.
1: You feel me? I might fuck around and go real literal with this one.
0: Grounded, okay, I gotcha. But,
1: come on,
0: nice,
1: bro.
0: Very good.
1: Drum roll right there, man. These are fucking fired, actually.
0: Oh, yeah. These are the P6000s. Are they?
1: Yeah.
0: Yeah. See, I'm good at my kicks.
1: I know my shit. We might spend the block on y'all.
0: Yeah?
1: Y'all might have to come home with me, actually. I was looking for one thing that would have me like, that's hard.
0: Yeah.
1: And that might be it.
0: And it kind of rocks with your outfit right now as
1: right?
0: well.
1: And I got a couple of little earthy zones that's like, you feel me?
0: You should try them.
1: I would never shop with you ad nauseam.
0: Why?
1: I feel like you'd be like, you should do that. You should get that.
0: Come on, you're in London.
1: Yeah, yeah, nah, you're not wrong, bro. You're not wrong. I'm going to ask somebody to try them on.
0: Okay.
1: I'm going to, you know what I'm saying? Succumb to the pressure quick. Ah, easy. This joint, the second to the last, and yeah, 9 US is what.
2: So we can't.
1: Okay.
0: We need to say why you've chosen these. The P6000s gray. That you feel.
1: Why do I feel grounded?
0: Yeah.
1: With this.
0: Yes.
1: Because
0: apart from me, the obvious.
1: Because where are my feet at? First off,
0: yeah,
1: these keeping me grounded because my, you know what I'm saying? Be
0: keep,
1: on there.
0: Keep your feet on the ground quite literally.
1: Type shit. We going literal out the get-a. Okay. But also, I feel like I've been fucking with like silhouettes of these. You feel me?
0: Like yeah, it's like a slim, junkie. It's a slim fit, but then it's
1: yeah,
0: a bit
1: but
0: of
1: it's a little, uh-huh. You feel me?
0: Soul on that.
1: That type shit.
0: Yeah.
1: Like.
0: And you also have a little bit of soul in your music.
1: You know what I'm saying? Little slim fit with a
0: connection.
1: Little bit of, you know what I'm saying?
0: Okay.
1: Pretty much, you know what I mean?
0: Okay.
1: Like, they remind me a lot of shoes that I liked that weren't just Pumas and Adidas. It was like basically shoes that had this silhouette that I would gravitate towards on some breaking shit.
0: Have you had, you used to do breakdancing?
1: Yeah.
0: Oh.
1: Yeah. That's what I like. That was definitely my entry point into the music.
0: Oh.
1: World overall.
0: Okay.
1: Yeah.
0: Gonna bust some moves for us in the
1: For sure. I got you. I'm about to start right now. You caught me.
0: Okay. I think your challenges are complete, Kobe.
1: Wow.
0: So you have fun.
1: Did I win?
0: You didn't win anything.
1: Fuck. All right. I enjoyed playing.

0: When a conflict too much, I tend to write a rhyme. Old moves made in spite of time. That one car accident hit fucked up a nigga's spine. You ain't about to skip steps, get in line. Way the shorty living be making me self-conscious. That nigga said he only could finish it, never start shit. Another incident of nonsense. The way the roads wilt got me thinking of the end. Fuck the glory and fame, nigga, I'm trying to win. Skin made of gold, pink toe wanna steal it. Sometimes you pour your soul out and they don't feel it. If the money's slow, he right back to dope dealing. Romanticized vices, I had to resort to vagabond prices. Don't wanna hear nothing no more, he craved violence. You might leave home and not notice that you left. Think I'm destiny's child, nigga survived it all. About to take a flight with my shorty to Limassol. Turning lights off when I'm recording. I used to only wear the Puma Clydes, never Jordans. Another lost day, his body withering. They bout to start throwing grenades at citizens. He trying to live right, crackers wanna get rid of him. Trying to keep it cool, but he fiddling. A nigga wanna live right, crackers wanna get rid of him. Said he's trying to keep it cool, but every day he be fiddling.
1: There we go, big up and thank you to Young Morpheus for hanging out with me. Super cool, super talented, super laid back, super late, but we forgive him. I don't know, I think I might make shopping with Zara be a thing now. I thought that worked quite well. Make sure you go check him out at Young Morpheus on IG and of course on streaming and of course buy that music. Alright, should we get back to the music itself? Kicking off with O'Brien, this one is called You and I. 10 points if you can tell me who sampled it. In three, in two, in one. I think one of these Jay Worthies or, don't know, Larry June so sampled it. Don't know, could be wrong.

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I'm a true liar.

great diamond of a song. Went to Terrace Gardens the other day, which, if you didn't know, is a really pretty garden in the middle of Richmond. Took my laptop, it was boiling hot. I was waiting for a friend and I just sat in Terrace Gardens and I played this track on repeat. All up in my fields, surrounded by pretty flowers and a greenhouse. Course, later sampled by Tribe. I didn't even know that this came from Anita Baker. This version, much tastier, I think. All right, Zara B on Soho from the School of Sitting in Parks, listening to music to an actual Brit school musician. I got you. This guy is called Dio Bello. Hope I'm saying that right. These self-shades let us disappear. Stand still on Soho.

You're correct, my brother.

B-side B, Jamal Gasol, This Rap Shit Is Wrestling. 2021. I watched a whole doc on Hulk Hogan the other day. Zero interest in wrestling, but I kind of liked Hulk's story to success, and I quite liked his unfiltered character too. It's worth watching on the Netflix. All right, we still got a couple tunes left to go. Let's make it worth it, shall we? This one's Space Lover and Wait. It's one of them tearjerker tunes, this one.

Private parties with the catered dinner. A lot of love around the table, keep the haters dish yapping to that bitch, that's pussy shit, we call that kitty litter. I'm in my 96, I'm sitting pretty. A few years of hard work, now they see the difference. I've been getting money for a minute, so it's nothing different. The bread paid off, I never took a loan, like fuck the interest. Independent, but it look expensive. Billboards around the city, when they see him, they like, damn, he did it. She never heard of Raphael, I play her instant vintage. Talk a lot, that shit is unattractive, you should really listen. When Ab Soul feel my presence, he can smell the ism. Pick up every call from homies who still locked in prison. I could rap 100 bars, but I'll just give you

It's the Four Tops from Jay Worthy and his crew. Reading here that Jay Worthy is a real crate digger. Spends thousands of dollars traveling the world trying to hunt down forgotten 1980s post-disco and boogie records that were only ever pressed in tiny quantities. Damn, I don't think he'd be impressed with my 27 strong collection of charity shop records. But don't get it twisted, Jay. I have got some heat in those 27 records, let me tell you.

that is about it, ladies and gents. Underneath Us, Low Key and Rush. Want to say a big thank you to Young Morpheus for going shopping with me.

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Oh, yes, everyone. This is Wanderlust on Soho Radio. You're listening to Mariam. For the next 2 hours, let me be your humble guide into music from the 70s. We are doing a very special edition of Wanderlust today. I had a look out the window, and as you can tell, the planet is burning and there is no way back. So I thought, which decade does the summer feeling the best? And in my very humble opinion, it is the 70s. So I've prepared a wonderful selection of tunes that you would probably know from the whole decade of the 70s from all around the world. Maybe one or two slight decade breaches. Shout out to Johnny California, the most strict man when it comes to decade breaches in music. Maybe a 69 or an 81. We don't know. We'll go. It's more about the vibe, isn't it, than the science. So we started out with Martin Jorgans, and the song is called Amenaisser Dov, or De Tout Cœur, or in English, With Whole of My Heart. It's originally came out in the 70s. Not exactly sure when, but it has been beautifully compiled into an anthology disc called Silk Road, Journey of the Armenian Diaspora from 1971 to 1982. It was released on Terrestrial Funk Records, so I would highly recommend you guys check the rest of that out. And yes, you didn't need to be a classical music nerd to know that that was the amazing Khachaturian Dance of the Saber Knights. Or, you know, I haven't spoken English in so long that I was about to say all of that in Armenian, but we know what it is. So get in touch. Which songs do you think soundtrack the summer for you? Which decades do you think did summer the best? I think we can't talk about

unmistakable sounds of the Rotary Connection, featuring Minnie Riperton before her solo breakthrough. So actually, fun story about that. She was just working as a receptionist at the time, and they were thinking of putting together like this sort of multifaceted, multi-genre band, and they were just like, we need a singer, and she just sort of happened to be there in one of those happy accidents. It was absolutely amazing. Minnie Riperton with the Rotary Connection from 1971, the album Hey Love. You're listening to Wanderlust with Mariam on Soho Radio, covering for the amazing Simone. I had had this shift for a while now, and then I got really under the weather. So when it came time to building the show, I was like, oh my God, I actually can't do it. But then I was literally fighting with myself, and I was shouting at Frankie, shout out Frankie, also shouting at Frankie, being like, I need to, you know, I need to cancel. I feel terrible. I've been so ill. And he was like, no, you love this. And I was like, I do love this. So I thought, what can I whack together? Which is a summer of music in the 70s. And we've just been talking about this in the studio. How do you guys' listening patterns change according to the weather? Because I find when it's the summer, I don't listen to that much new music. And genuinely mostly listen to hazy, beautiful, light, summery tunes, usually with older production. So, you know, the 70s came at a perfect time for this. But what about you guys? How do you guys consume music? Do you find yourself listening to more new music as you're outside or with friends, or when you're seeing more gigs in the summer? Or do you like to hunker down in the winter and listen to new tunes? You know, maybe we can help out a few musicians who might be listening and see when the best time is for them to put out music. So onwards with the show. We had Rotary Connection before that, what apparently in the UK is a great wedding song that I didn't know until I watched Dairy Girls. The Hughes Corporation with Rock the Boat from 1974, number one in the US, famously credited with sort of starting the real breakthrough of disco music at its very proto stage. And from that, now we shall move on, ooh, to the wonderful, the smooth, the incredible Roy Ayres. Here we go. On Soho Radio. Oh, sorry. Hang on. We're dealing with some technical gremlins as well here. Aside from actual gremlins in my voice. Here we go.

else could it be but Idris Muhammad? Could heaven ever be like this from 1977? And the album Turned This Mother Out. And I just want to dedicate that song to my wonderful friend and colleague at the BBC, Trevor Nelson. We always had a big back and forth about this song where I kept trying to get him to play it on his daytime Radio 2 show. And he would be like, Marion, but it's too long. They won't let me. And he did end up playing it at one point, and we compromised in the fact that he sort of faded it out early at an appropriate time. But we're on Soho Radio here, so I could have played the whole 8.5 minutes of it. And I did! Idris began his career, well, he began playing when he was a child in New Orleans, and he actually became a professional drummer from the age of 9. So basically, you know, moral of the story is there's no hope for the rest of us. Yay! On with our, the 70s were the best time for music in the summer. We're gonna take, next two songs are gonna be more

Curtis Mayfield with Move On Up on Soho Radio. Excuse the technical gremlins that wormed themselves into our decks just now, but all is good. You are in safe hands with us here in the studio. My name is Mariam, and we are taking a sonic journey through the 70s with some of the best tunes of the summer. And now millennials will remember this song for one reason. People born before that will remember it for the other. This is, of course, Marsha Aitken with I'm Still In Love With You. And yes, Sean Paul did use that.

The iconic Toots and the Maytals with 5446 was my number on Soho Radio, famously referring to his prison number. Now, as a single, this was released in 1968, but we're going to let it get away. It's not going to be a decade breach, Johnny California. It is later included on his Monkey Man album. You're listening to the sounds of the 70s summer with Wanderlust on Soho Radio. The next two songs I'm going to play are going to be from the same album, but that's just because they are so wonderful and euphoric that I had to put both of them in. I'm of course referring to Pastor T.L. Barrett and the Youth for Christ Choir with their 1971 album Like a Ship Without a Sail. The choir was mainly made up of young people from the Chicago congregation, Pastor Barrett's Chicago congregation. Recorded in 1971, he was only 27 as a pastor at that time, and if you listen to it, you would never believe the sort of wisdom and the yearning and the emotion in his voice is not one of a 27-year-old man. And the choir was actually only his after-school program choir. It's sort of recorded whilst the civil rights movement was happening with a lot of people from Chess and Cadet Records, and the songs on this album have been sampled by everyone from T.I. to Khalid. And so I'm going to start off with Nobody Knows and then go into my most favorite song probably ever, which is Like a Ship.

most uplifting, wonderful songs ever written. That is Like a Ship. Nobody Knows Pastor T.L. Barrett and the Youth for Christ Choir in Chicago from the 1971 album Like a Ship Without a Sail. You're listening to Wanderlust on Soho Radio. We're doing a little time hop through the decade of the 70s with some of the best summery songs. And, oh, speaking of summery songs, how about some of this? Speaking of a Rotary Connection earlier, this is Little Miss Minnie on her own, girl.

Okay, so we went from a big round of 1970s funk, soul, Jill Scott-Heron,

Funkadelic on Soho Radio with Can You Get to That from the 1971 absolute classic album Maggot Brain. And I just wanted to, had a thought actually. The last few songs I've played have all had unbelievable album covers. I mean, Maggot Brain, that iconic picture, and then Shuggie Otis's 1971 album Freedom Flight, which is just a big sort of purple tinged kind of close up on his face with his hair looking stunning. And Jill Scott Heron's 1971 album Pieces of a Man, another beautiful sort of headshot. I mean, I really feel like it was the 70s were a sort of renaissance for a lot of music genres. Maybe it was all the electronic sort of new technologies that were coming out to light. Maybe it was the substances they were taking. Maybe it was feeling riled up by the different social movements that were happening. I just feel like there was a boom in pretty much all pop genres at the time. And yeah, must have been pretty awesome. We're not obviously taking into account the fact that if you are, you know, an ethnic minority, a woman, etc., that there were some horrible times there as well. But we're looking from a musical point of view, especially from those artists, actually, a real beautiful, emotional range of songs. Moving forward in our 70s soundtrack to the summer, this song always makes me cry for some reason. I'm not sure why. There's just such yearning in it. Lord Creator, Kingston Town.

so much, everyone, for all your wonderful messages. Shout out to Persia listening in from up north.

Matt, producer Rufus. Give it up, everybody. This one's for you, Rufus. Here's some, well, Rufus. Featuring Chaka Khan, of course, with Your Smile.

absolutely wonderful. From the 3 Degrees with Collage, from the 1970 album Maybe, they became absolute darlings of the Philadelphia International Records scene. And before that, just for the wonderful smile of my producer Rufus, from the 1974 album Rufusized, Rufus and Chaka Khan. We've not got that much time left, so I thought of maybe, I've been playing a lot of disco, funk, soul, some reggae, some lovers rock over the past 2 hours, and obviously those are, you know, genres you may associate with the spring and the summer, but actually sometimes I find that listening to some really wonderful 70s folk goes really well with the sunny time of year as well. I think it's maybe the trees and the breeze and like seeing all the greenery everywhere. It kind of makes you feel you're sort of back to your roots. So how about this one? Let me know if you've seen this one, heard this one before. This is a South Korean artist called Kim Jong-mi with her song Spring. Came out in 1973 on the album Now, working with pioneering South Korean psychedelic producer Shin Jung-hyun. It's beautiful. So two tracks from a more folky genre. We got Kim Jong-mi and then Karen Dalton.

wonderful Karen Dalton with Are You Leaving for the Country. Thank you so much, everyone, for listening to this soundtrack time machine back to the 70s with Wanderlust. I'm Mariam, and thank you so much, producer Rufus. Thank you, everyone. And I thought I'd end with a 1973 classic. This is Patty Joe, first released in 1973 when she was discovered by Curtis Mayfield. And Curtis had left the Impressions. He started his solo career as well as managing his label, Cartam Records, which he started with the manager of the Impressions, Eddie Thomas. So the label's name, Curtom. It's Curtis and Thomas. Hey. Written and produced by Curtis, so you know it's going to be an absolute banger, who also released his own version in the same year. And you might know this song from the Tom Moulton remix the next year, which made it into a real dance floor hit. But I'm going to leave you guys with this. Thank you so much for listening. Soul Jazz Records on the way. I'll see you all. Bisous, bisous.

rather an abrupt ending there. Good morning, Glory, everyone. How are we doing? Welcome to Wednesday. Yes, it's Wednesday. Indeed, it is Wednesday already. Goodness gracious me. That was Adrian Sherwood, tune from his new album, which is out on Friday. At last, it's coming. Whoops, hang on a second. That's my just alarm there.

Wow, another one. Why are all these tracks ending abruptly today? Catching me off guard. How dare you on this Wednesday morning? Terrible. That was Meral Polat with a tune from her brand new album called Maidan. That tune was called Boyun. And before that, we had the wonderful Work Money Death all the way from Leeds from their album Thought, Action, Reaction, Interreaction. And a track called At Once Familiar. And before that, Arcoba's track of the day, indeed today, out now on the International Anthem label, Micaiah McCraven, and a track called I'm a Fan. I'm a fan, I'm a fan, I'm a fan. We're all fans. This is Yaz Ahmed.

such a beautiful tune, isn't it? It's Jeb Loy Nichols, and he's one of his latest tracks, actually. I don't know. It might have been one since then. Anyway, it's called Coming Home, Love, by Jeb Loy Nichols. Go check it out. And before that, on the Everlasting record label based out of Madrid in Spain, we heard Wacky Flow, W-A-I-K-I-F-L-O-W, Wacky Flow, a tune called Gypsy Jam from the album Kenon, which came out a couple of months ago. Simande before that with Coltrane, who I saw at the weekend at Green Man, actually, and they're absolutely wonderful. It was on the Sunday nights before a lot of fireworks and a bonfire. I know it's all very confusing, isn't it? But anyway, Simande. And before that, Yaz Ahmed from her latest album, A Paradise in the Hold, and that was a tune called Mermaid's Tears. It's Morning Glory here on Soho Radio. Let's keep in the groove.

that's the wonderful Three Head. We had a mix from them a few weeks ago, actually. I don't know if you remember, but a wonderful mix. Great group. And they're playing, actually, on the 18th of September at the Notting Hill Arts Club. And Youth is going to be DJing as well. Youth, it's on the Creation Youth label, which is part of, well, it is a label that Youth owns with Alan McGee. And that's Three Head. That's a tune called Forest Hill. And that's the ambient dub mix. And before that, from 1956... from an album called Roundabout Midnight, that of course was Miles Davis and his version of Bye Bye Blackbird. And I don't normally do this, but I will let you know who plays on that track, because there's some good players on there. Miles Davis, of course, on the trumpet, John Coltrane on tenor saxophone, Red Garland on piano, Paul Chambers on bass, and Philly Joe Jones on the drums. And if you know anything about jazz, which

taken from her recently released album Earth Star Mountain. That's Hannah Cohen with a tune called Summer Sweat, which I think we're getting a little bit less of now. Now we're kind of turning into autumn, aren't we? I know it's only August, but anyway, weather watch over and done with. Actually, no, not. The track before that, Walter Wanderley with a tune called Summer Samba. And before that, a band that I saw at the Green Man Festival last weekend, Dera Yildirim and Group Shimshek. And that was a track from their latest album, Yarin. Merrily Rush with Handy and Bonnie Prince Billy kicking it all off with a track called The Water's Fine, taken from his latest brilliant album, The Purple Bird, on the Domino recording label. So it's a great label, Domino as well. You know, we're just, aren't we blessed? Great music, great record labels, great people, and we have a good time. Oh, there's another track with Summer in the title. What is going on? This is Monty Kelly and his orchestra with a tune called Somerset.

That's the sound of a band called Finnegan's Wake, which is featuring the vocal talents of Shogun, who was in a great Australian band, actually, called Royal Headache. Did a couple of albums a few years ago, which I should dig out, actually, and play you again. Wonderful band. Anyway, Finnegan's Wake. I think they only did one single, and that was it. It was called Blue Skies. Before that, The Smiths, of course, with How Soon Is Now. DJ Oil before that, from his album of last year, Rise of a Cosmic Dancer. That was called Damascus. And before that, we had The Mandolins of Jerry Esposito. Orchestra Roland Kovash before that, with a track called Blue Dance from the Spiritual Jazz 17 compilation. And before that, kicking all that off, was Monty Kelly and his orchestra with Somerset. It's Morning Glory here on Soho Radio. It's Mezzanine Thursday. More music, less chat. I'll show up then.

I know I've played this band before, but you know, I just love the fact there's a band out there called George Is Lord, and all they do is George Harrison songs. I mean, does it get any better? I mean, ticks all the boxes, doesn't it? Anyway, on the Curation record label based out of Los Angeles, that was George Is Lord and a tune called Wah Wah. Before that, Natalie Bergman, Keep Those Teardrops From Falling, Nick Cave and the Bad Seeds with Wild God, and Eve Adams with La Ronde. It's Morning Glory here on Soho Radio.

whiskey flows like the crystal streams they say flow in heaven. And the choir sings as you sink deeper down, deep, deep, deeper down, into the comfort of your own narcolepsy.

See, I told you it was more music, less chat. That was the Fly Mojito Brothers. And a bit of desert disco for you there. There's a track called Release Me Girl, which had just come out. Los Twangueros before that, with their latest single, Star Guitar, a former Cobos track of the day, actually. The Alabama 3 with The Speed of the Sound of Loneliness, an old John Prine number that they did a great version of. And that is today's Cobos track of the day. So there you go. Gomez with Whipping Piccadilly, Ger Stunstall with a tune called Gem, G-E-M, and Kalakaka before that with Nearly Shira. It's Morning Glory here on Soho Radio. This is, well, you know what? I'm going to say goodbye, actually. Yeah, because we've got 50 minutes to go. I'm going to play a couple of tunes to go out with. Thank you all for listening on this Mezzanine Thursday. It's been a trip, hasn't it? It's been a journey. Where do we start? We started with James and Bobby Purify, and we're ending up with Pot. There you go. Anyway, I'll be back tomorrow at 8 o'clock sharp. Can't wait. Looking forward to it. You look after yourselves, everyone, today. Wrap up. It's going to be chilly out there, I think. Yep. Anyway, that's about it, really. Thanks for listening to Morning Glory. We are on Soho Radio every Monday to Friday from 8 a.m. until 10 a.m. There's no better place to be. This is Pot. See you tomorrow.

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Oi! 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Firefighter!

Well, good morning and welcome along. You are in the Meltdown Zone. Ross Allen at the controls. Well, I thought, you don't need much excuse to play a record like that. But kind of apt. A lovely day in Soho this morning. I do love being here, looking out the window. If you ever walk past the Soho Radio Studios, a bird's eye view of London. Waking up, filling up, kicking into the day. And it's looking good. I hope wherever you are, things are tranquilo, not too hot. Well, I must admit, I can't complain about this weather. I know there's a hose pipe ban. It was inevitable. But it's nice, isn't it? In the background, Paul Weller, the Style Council, Long Hot Summer. From the A Paris EP. The long hot summer just passed me by. And we got a good one lined up for you today. A whole host of great records. And we have another excellent guest. Nectar Wood is joining us to talk about her mixtape and some of the great records that she's put out to date. And she's going to bring her guitar and play us a few tunes in the deluge of new artists. You may not have heard of her, you may be a huge fan, but I'm looking forward to having a chat to her about how it all came together. The new mixtape. And hearing her play live, great voice and some great songs. But we've got new music coming up imminently from Steve Cobby, some Alexander Nutt, some stuff from B-Side Edits, an exclusive from Moton from Sky Rager, a brilliant cut-up from Afro Nought, a little sneak preview of the forthcoming Strut compilation Nigeria 80, following up where Africa 70 left off. Music from Adrian Young, Papa Wembe, Gaucha Lustwerk, Quiet Village, and Ex Menashe. So as we always say, get yourself something refreshing, don't go anywhere. The meltdown has begun.

Gotta say hello to the girls in the studio. Shout out to Lola. She's gonna be doing drawings of the whole show. And welcome back, Giovanna. We're all here. And don't forget the Mixcloud Live if you wanna. Already someone asking on there if Lola's doing the Foundation Music Special. It won't be long. Got some good ones lined up though. Just spoke to Cleveland Watkins this morning. The Voice and Benny L's Metaphors. Well, it's a tune they did together. The legend of the jazz scene, the drum and bass scene. He's coming in to do a Foundation Music Special in the middle of August. And we've got Dante Ross coming in. Legendary New York City A&R man, and Dave from Mr. Bongo talking about the history of the label. Don't forget, if you don't want to ever miss any of those, you can follow us on Mixcloud. Ross-Allen, give us a follow there. Every show there, every week there is a show, sometimes two.

original chronic from Spanish Town, Jamaica. And we have some lyrics in stock. I want to say big respect to all farmers scene and big respect to all original DJ scene. Nicodemus and Red in the Galaxy scene. I want to say big up Dr. LB scene. I want to say Bourbon and say a word. I want to say big respect to legendary Super Cat scene. Chaman!

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1: Play that one for Demas. Another brilliant production. Alice Barlow, the track is entitled Behind. Played it also for the Domino Crew. And for everyone who came in last week, Jamie Rosso. Lovely to have you in. That's a little abrupt ending. And I do apologise. I don't know if these things ever translate on the radio, but I was going to play the track that I'm going to play now before that one, which I thought would have led to a bit more continuity and flow, which is kind of thing we all sort of get into and hopefully I'm not too bad at. But anyway, I won't bore you with the story, but I couldn't for whatever reason. But we're going to play it now. Giovanna's got it lined up. But I did want to backtrack the last three little reggae numbers because I was quite excited by them. The last one featured Susan Cadogan, legendary UK Jamaican soul singer, I would say. A track with Soul Revivers, Dave and Nick. Forthcoming, a little 7-inch. We played it before, now it's on vinyl. There's going to be a 7 coming to that. Track is entitled No Place. So brand new there. And then going back with Dadawa, an excellent album on Trojan. Kind of deep, kind of sort of leans into that Samonde sort of vibe where the reggae and the soul and the jazz all come together. We played Know How You Stand. But if you like the sound of that, then definitely check out the whole album. It's been reissued over the last few years several times. And then we played, before that was Chronics from the excellent album produced by Inflow. I know a lot of people seem to be a bit iffy about Inflow, but and I don't really know him, so I haven't really got anything to say other than I think his productions are brilliant and the work that he does with Chronics is amazing. And if you're into buying vinyl, that is now available on a double album on Inflow's label. Was it Ever Making Living Legends or something like that? I can't remember. But yeah, three reggae-inspired, kind of chilled little numbers to ease you into the show. Then we had Alice Barlow, forthcoming on Domino. And now we've got the track that I meant to play, all the way from Australia, brand new, only available here, Hugh B and Set One. And this track is entitled Pressure.
2: Greetings, Travois.

Had to play that Tyson track again. If you've not heard that before, that is The Edge featuring Kobe saying No Sad Thing. And preceding that, we had Mega Pia. Brand new music on the ever excellent International Anthem. All the way from Australia, Hugh B and Set One, Pressure. You know, we like to bring you the new stuff. Shout out to Alex Nutt. Great new EP from him, with remixes for one of my favourites, Bodhisattva. This is Alex and some of its parts. And a track entitled The Edge. Got a salute to a few people in the chat room, the Mixcloud Live. Shout out to you guys. Don't forget, if you want to get on there, and we might be good to get on for the session. A bit boring looking at me. Nectar Wood with her guitar. But a shout out to Dapper G, Quinny B, Jerry McGee, Mark Jenks, Kelly Anderson, Lee Raymond. Hello, Lisa. Toe Jam 89 and Ed Thrasher. If you want to join them in the chat room, Mixcloud Live. And I should use this as another opportunity to tell you about the... we don't get out and DJ that much anymore. Although we might start. Been getting quite a few offers to do things in and around London. But next Thursday, we've moved it from a Friday to a Thursday. The owners of the island think that's the way to go, and we shall see. Myself and Irena Mancini doing Soul Food. Continuation of our Red Rooster Nights. They've all been great, all been packed out. If you fancy that on Thursday, the island, Kensal Green. Kensal Rise, Island NW10. Should be fun. Next Thursday, the 30th.

0: Still signing for it, still go get funky. Those who make it, still go get funky. Yeah, just hit me. Just taste the funk and hit me.
1: You just heard brand new music from Channel Trey. I wonder what had happened to them. We're glad to know they're back and firing on all cylinders. Preceding Channel Trey, you had B-side Edits and Midnight, and before that, Alex Nutt and Some of Its Parts. Hello, hi. We've got to play this one for Arthur Baker. Never knew this existed. We were chatting about some stuff last week. And he went, oh yeah, Kate Renardo did a remix of Planet Rock. I was like, really? Anyway, this is it. You've just joined us. It's The Meltdown. Ross Allen at the controls each and every Wednesday. Soho Radio. 10 till midday. Nectar Wood is in the studio. Getting ready. And shout out to Thomas and Ellie. Everyone else in the house today.

played this one last week. Had to play it again, especially for Simon and Matt. And shout out to Luke. A forthcoming taster of an LP from Shadow Child. This one's got the deepness.

in the background. Exclusive music. Thank you, Dave. Thank you, Diesel. 30 years of Motown Records. Still putting out mad edits. And that one, a new forthcoming EP from Sky Rager. Funny enough, I'm going to be away in the summer. We're doing a couple of pre-records. We've got Dave from Mr. Bongo coming in. Or he's been in. And he gave me an album by Sky Rager, who I had no idea who it was. And maybe I wasn't meant to, but last night on the phone, Dave Jarvis was like, yeah, it's Danny from Psych Magic. He's just done us an EP. And that is it. The track is entitled 2,000 Years. From the super obscure vault of one of the country's finest diggers. Been doing it a long time. We should get him on the show. And before that, brand new music, Shadow Child, going down extremely well all over the place. Song for Sophia. Echoes of 808 State, Pacific State. And then another new one to me, Africa Bambaataa and the Soul Sonic Forces, Planet Rock. Remixed by Kay Trinada. Didn't know about that, did you? But I kind of liked it. Nectar Wood coming up imminently. Couple more tunes to get us there. And if you have just joined us, it's The Meltdown. Soho Radio's each and every Wednesday. If it's got a soul, a groove, or we've never heard the like of it before, it will possibly get on the show. And if you do like what you hear and you're listening for the first time, welcome along. And don't forget, you can follow us on Mixcloud and never miss a show. Seems to be growing exponentially there. So welcome along, everyone, wherever you may be. We do a show on NTS. We're doing one on Saturday. And sometimes it's quite difficult to keep abreast of where these things are in the deluge of information. But if you follow us on Mixcloud, Ross-Allen, every time we do a show or put a mix up, it will get sent to your inbox. You might find that really annoying, in which case, don't do it. But I doubt it. And we have got a good little country soul one going up. Myself and Rocky from the island. The last time we played there. Anyway. In the background. Sky Rager, 2,000 Years. A little country twang.

in the background. The legends that are Earth, Wind and Fire. It's kind of like a non-story. I keep meaning to watch the Questlove movie. Simon Dunmore was telling me all about it the other day. I heard Giles Peterson talking about it, but have I watched it? No. But I keep meaning to. Anyway, if you have, or if you haven't, that one's for you. One of the best bands ever, Earth, Wind and Fire. Live, New World Symphony. And we're going to play... let them do it. Let Maurice White do his shouting, do his thing. Before this, you had Afronaut and Baltimore Oriole. He's a bootleg version of that. And we're going to play you a track from the brand new Nectar Wood mixtape. And we'll be chatting to her just after this. It's The Meltdown.

0: Well, that is lovely. That is lovely. That is my guest in the studio today, Nectar Wood, from the EP, Naturally. Or is it, yeah. It's a mixtape?
1: Mixtape, EP. Yeah, same vibe.
0: Yes, yes, yes. Well, welcome along.
1: Thank you. Thanks for having me.
0: Hey, no, my pleasure, my pleasure. I must admit, it was only through this mixtape that I sort of, you know, knew who you were. My old producer was like, you've got to check out Nectar Wood. And yeah, I loved it. Roses in the Dark was a particular fave, which will get to a little bit later. But, you know, it's one of those things where sort of, we were talking about it off mic, where as a sort of, you know, as a DJ doing these things, you always like to be sort of on it. But inevitably, with the tidal wave, the deluge of music that comes along, it's sort of things are going to sort of pass you by. But I went back to some previous EPs, of which I think you've done four now, haven't you?
1: Done four EPs, yeah. A lot of music to dive into.
0: Yeah, sure. Yeah. I that's one of the things now, isn't it? For as a sort of any artist really, but as a breaking through artist, you've got to have a lot of songs.
1: You do. You do have to have a lot of songs and different avenues. I feel like you have to experiment in the time that people are getting to know you. Yeah, and that's what I feel like I've done with this mixtape.
0: Yes, yeah. Yes. Well, no, there are a few different styles on there. But it's sort of, so you know, I mean, the songs are great, as is your voice.
1: Thanks.
0: And we will hear it in the raw when you do a couple of songs for us in a bit, which I'm looking forward to. But when did it, you know, were you at school? Were you writing, were you into English and writing poems? And
1: yeah, my mum reminds me that I always would be like trying to make a song or a dance when I was young. Like from the age of three, I was always trying to be like, look at me, I've got a song to show you. So yeah, from a really early age, and my parents are both creative. My mum was working in fashion and my dad used to play saxophone. So they encouraged me from an early age just to express myself. And that's how I feel like music was my favourite thing to express myself.
0: And were there any sort of artists along the way that have been sort of inspirations that have like either shaped the sound of the music you do or the writing?
1: Definitely. My parents were big influences in what I like, the taste of music that I have, and my mum loved Motown, like Stevie Wonder, Diana Ross, that kind of era. But then my dad loved like reggae, high life music, so I feel like I love the rhythm, and he also loves jazz as well, so I felt like I got my love for jazz chords from my dad. But then also Stevie Wonder is amazing, so a blend of the two, really.
0: You can't really get much better than Stevie. It's a weird question, but I'm only asking this because I can answer it.
1: Okay.
0: But is there, have you got a favorite Stevie Wonder song?
1: Oh my gosh. Like, one is difficult. I feel like every month it alternates.
0: Yeah, no,
1: you know?
0: That is completely fair enough. That is, but the only reason I say that is because, you know, obviously lost in this music as I am, the one song that I can always say is, it's probably my favourite ever song, is As.
1: Oh, As is good. As is really, it takes you on a journey.
0: As always gets me. It's
1: it
0: just one of those.
1: Gets you.
0: And you know what? It's really weird. I've heard it in so many different situations. There's sort of, you know, festivals. I went to something at the BBC and he did it as the last song. There was a club night that I used to love and the last song they played there. And even I was watching some video of Fatboy Slim the other day, who I actually is not really one of my favourite people. Well, no, I mean, he's a lovely guy, but musically it's not my thing. And then and in the middle of this thing, I just think he did a thing on Brighton Beach on the weekend, and they were playing As, and it was like, and then he just, some kick drum came in, and probably not the version I would choose to play myself.
1: That's fair.
0: But there was a whole beachfront of people, and I was like, actually, you know what? I'd love to be in there. Anyway, that's my As thing.
1: Stevie really gets you in the heart straight away, and my favourite is, I feel like now, currently, it's Cherry Amour.
0: That's a good one.
1: That's intimate and lovely, and it feels like he's speaking to you. I love that,
0: No, it's interesting, isn't it, when there's artists that you love, and I think, you know, that thing of talking to people and sort of expressing yourself, you know, like, I you know, working as I do, and the day job I have, you know, with people, it's always interesting, I think, to sort of, you know, just to sort of, it's about you as a person. Do you know what I mean? Yeah. You know, there's writing all these different songs, but really it's just kind of, and I imagine, and you can tell me if I'm wrong, but it's quite cathartic sometimes to get these things out. Do you know what I mean?
1: 100%. Music, songwriting is therapy for me anyway. Yeah. That's my form of therapy. Yeah. I feel like whenever I'm going through something or I feel amazing, I always turn to my guitar and I want to write about it.
0: Yeah, I must admit, that's the one thing I've always thought is like, you know, I mean, I've spent most of my life collecting records and accumulating music, and I can't play a note. But and in a way, for what I do, there's a this or as doing the A&R thing. Mm. I think it's quite, that's probably quite good rather than me trying to be able to play. But the one thing I would love to be able to do is sit at a piano or a guitar and just sort of let it pour out of you. Do you know what I mean?
1: 100%. I don't think you need to play a note, to be fair. You can just like pick something up or go to the piano. And even if you're playing C, you can make a really good song from it. I love limitations. So even if you can't play anything, that's still grounds to make a good song, in my opinion.
0: I like it. I like it. I like it. I like it. Well, look, it's probably... Is this going to be a really corny link? But the next track we have is Good Vibrations, which is from the first EP.
1: Yeah, yeah.
0: And one that I, obviously, as I just said, I went back to. But I thought that there was a couple of tunes on this first EP that just absolutely blew me away. I thought were amazing. So we'll play Good Vibration and we'll come back and we'll chat a bit more. If you just joined us, it is The Meltdown on Soho Radio. And my guest is Nectar Wood.

0: That is lovely. That is that from the first EP?
1: Yep, from the first EP.
0: Very nice, very nice. And so did you put that out yourself?
1: I put it out with Communion.
0: Oh, okay. Oh, yeah. Excellent, excellent.
1: Indie label, love
0: yeah.
1: that.
0: Yeah, yeah. They're a great bunch of people. And you know, did you play at one of their nights or?
1: I did one of their club nights.
0: Yeah, okay.
1: A very long time ago, just before I signed with them. Yeah, and it was really fun. It was good to kind of get myself out there and just play guitar and sing and just get myself in front of people.
0: So are you still with Communion or are you?
1: No, so now I'm with RCA. So
0: okay,
1: Sony,
0: right,
1: yeah,
0: fair enough, fair
1: yeah.
0: enough. So what did you do? A couple of EPs with Communion? And
1: yeah, so I did my first two with Communion and now I'm on two with RCA.
0: Oh, nice,
1: yeah,
0: nice, nice, nice,
1: bit
0: nice,
1: of both.
0: Nice. Yeah, nice little progression. But so you grew up in Milton Keynes and when did you sort of, was it through the Communion thing and you doing just gigs that they were like, you know, come and do an EP or a couple
1: Ooh.
0: Or whatever, or were you already sort of recording stuff and?
1: Yeah, so it was a bit of a long process. From 18, I moved to London to study music, ICMP. It was my only way of getting to London was getting a student loan, which was completely fine. And then I did that, and then it was COVID. Everything shut down.
0: Right.
1: But it was also a way to kind of like meet like-minded people on Instagram, see who's like doing the scene as well. And then once everything opened up, I went to a lot of jam nights around East London, Southeast London. And found my people, and I met someone called Don Valentino, who's a producer based in South as well. And I would go and make music with him after his session would end at like 7 p.m. Then we would write because he would be like writing with people that have managers and labels and whatever.
0: Yeah.
1: And I had none of that. So we wrote some songs together. And then he introduced me to my managers, Thomas and Charlie now. And then they kind of helped me along.
0: Yeah, nice, nice, yeah. nice, nice, nice. And so did Don produce that?
1: Dom didn't. So no. When I first started working with Thomas and Charlie, they put me in a session with Bad Sounds.
0: Okay.
1: They're a brother duo.
0: Oh, I know those two.
1: They've worked with Lady Blackbird as well. But yeah, no, so we wrote Good Vibrations together, and it was one of the first tunes we wrote, and it was really fun. We were just in a room, set up loads of mics, and did it quite organically, to be fair.
0: It sounds that way. I always do this. I'm sort of guilty of it, but I was sort of. It's got that nice. I mean, it's acoustic-y, soul-y. Had a little echo of India Ari about it, and you were saying that she was someone that you quite liked.
1: Yeah, definitely a big influence for sure. I feel like when I was growing up, being a teenager, I found these amazing women like Lauryn Hill, India Ari, Jill Scott, who I was just instantly touched by their lyrics and what they were saying. It was very empowering. And then also the chords were like, they were using the same chords that I love as well. So yeah, big influences.
0: And is that the sort of the jazz side?
1: The jazzy, like the extensions of the sevens and the nines and all that. I was just like, yes, you're using them too. That means I can.
0: Excellent.
1: So yeah,
0: excellent. And did you like that? I absolutely loved that last Jill Scott album.
1: Yeah, it's great.
0: I thought it was amazing.
1: Yeah.
0: It just seemed a bit sort of rougher and tougher and a bit more attitude. And
1: love it.
0: Yeah.
1: It's good to experiment as well. Yeah. And we haven't
0: definitely felt like that. It was an experiment. For
1: yeah. And we haven't heard much from her in a while. So I was like, okay, I can sink my teeth into this. Yeah, this is great.
0: Yeah, no, it's good, it's good. Well, look, you've got your guitar.
1: I've got my guitar.
0: You're going to do a couple of tunes for us.
1: Yes.
0: And then we'll come back and we'll chat some more. But
1: cool.
0: Yeah, I'm looking forward to it. Nice one next
1: time. Thanks.
0: Cool.
1: Okay, this first one's called River's End.

0: Thank you. Wow. Difficult song to sing at 11 a.m, I'll tell you that. Okay, so...
1: Sounding good.
0: Thank you. So my next one is called A Message to London, and it's me kind of personifying London, talking to them as a person, and talking about my love relationship, but also frustration with London as well.
1: I know that one.
0: Yeah. Let's get it.

0: Thank you.
1: Lovely, lovely. That's great. Thanks really so good, much. Really good, really good. So, I mean, hearing those now, you know, when you go out live, is it a full band? Do you do a lot of acoustic things or?
0: Yeah, so I used to do a lot solo, but now I can bring my band. So, yeah, full band, bass, keys, drums, and me on the guitar.
1: Yeah, okay. And are you in the middle of sort of festivals and?
0: Yeah, festival season is happening. I've just come back from Montreux Jazz Festival, which was so much fun.
1: Brilliant.
0: It's my first time there, and a lot of greats, like my favourite artists, have played there in the past. So, yeah, it was a lot of fun, and I got to go up to Claude Nobs's chalet, that's it.
1: Yeah.
0: And that was amazing. It was so nice to just see the history of the festival. So great.
1: And so, you know, is the obviously things are happening here around Europe, is there a lot of stuff going on? I mean,
0: yeah, I feel like everything blends into one, but I'm doing a festival in Cornwall this weekend, and I'm going to Germany in August to play two festivals, and then I'm going to Japan Australia,
1: amazing,
0: which is going to be
1: amazing.
0: Really fun towards the end of August.
1: Oh, brilliant, brilliant, brilliant.
0: Summer Sonic Festival, which will be fun.
1: Yeah, nice, yeah. Nice. And the EP, the mixtape is out. Was there like a sort of theme to sort of, you know, like the songs, or was there any, what was sort of melding it all together?
0: Yeah, kind of like the theme of this was me going through a difficult time, like losing friendships. I'd been through a breakup already, so it was just more like me learning about myself in my mid-20s and being like, okay, I'm making mistakes and that's fine, but I felt like I had a lot of self-reflection moments when I would be observing my walk, like observing whilst I'm going for walks in London, and that was definitely a calm, like peaceful moment for me. So River's End was from me just going down a walk down a river and being like, you know what, I can be my own best friend, it's fine if I go through difficult times, I've got myself.
1: Yeah.
0: So yeah, it's kind of inspired by walking.
1: Well, you know what?
0: I
1: think walking in London is... I do quite a lot of walking myself in London and up in mountains and hills and whatever. And it's a great time to kind of get your thoughts together, isn't it? Do you know what I mean? And sort of have a little bit of a reflection.
0: For sure.
1: Yeah,
0: I feel like even living in London, it's super inspiring. Also, I love people watching and just seeing what people are doing and like how they're walking and stuff. So yeah, I felt like that was a good grounds to be like, okay, naturally... It's calming. I just wanted it to be a calming mixtape, to be fair.
1: Yeah, brilliant, brilliant. Well, look, I'm going to play Roses in the Dark. Tell us about that one.
0: So that's a bit dark, to be fair. This one came from me mourning a friendship, knowing that we both didn't put that much into it and it kind of died. And I'm using leaving a rose in the dark as a metaphor for that relationship. Yeah.
1: Lovely. Well, it's a brilliant track. I love it. And we played it on the show before, but we'll have a little blast of it now. Cheers, Nectar.
0: Thanks.

0: Yeah, I do love that. Who produced that?
1: So that was Joel Pott and Barney Lister.
0: Okay. Yeah, really nice. I mean, it's a great song, but it's a really nice feel to the whole thing.
1: Yeah, super fun. Super fun to make. And I feel like with Barney and Joel, Barney starts hitting the drums and doing his thing, and then me and Joel like on guitars, and yeah, just it's always born from jams, and I love that.
0: Oh, okay. Yeah. That's what was going to be my next question. Is it like, do you go in with a song, or do you just jam with the whoever, and then a song sort of born out of that?
1: For this mixtape, it was definitely from a lot of jamming and just going in and testing the vibe. I feel like it, depending on what the vibe is of the room, it depends on what song we make. Whether it's a dark song, whether it's a positive one, like I have to gauge the vibe of the room. Yeah. And the best thing to do is jam.
0: Yeah, no. Always good. I like it. Well, look, we're gonna finish one more tune, but before you go, what what's next after this? The mixtape is out.
1: Yeah, mixtape is out. I'm writing for the next thing.
0: Okay.
1: I don't know what I can say.
0: No.
1: I don't know what I can say, but
0: what
1: it's
0: were you
1: gonna be.
0: To say?
1: What am I allowed to say? Asking people in the room. No, I'm writing for the next thing. It's gonna be bigger, and I feel like I'm experimenting more with sounds. And I feel like it's going to be a fun project, whatever it is.
0: Well,
1: it
0: feels quite fun is always
1: uplifting.
0: Good. It's what we need.
1: That's what we need. Do you know what I mean? Yeah, we do.
0: Well, look, thank you so much for coming in. Thank you for the music. I'm loving it. I look forward to what's coming next. And lovely to sort of meet and chat and to hear you do your thing live. And are there any shows in London for people that are?
1: Yes, I'm playing Coco. Get your tickets soon because it's about to sell out. We've got a couple
0: That's
1: more tickets
0: a big room.
1: Left.
0: That's great.
1: Yeah, it's going to be really fun. And then I'm going on UK tour, so we're doing Glasgow, Leeds, Manchester.
0: But all of that
1: Bristol,
0: stuff people
1: all of
0: can,
1: that.
0: Yeah, it's on your
1: they
0: Instagram.
1: They can find it.
0: Yeah,
1: all the stuff. Europe, Paris, all of that.
0: Nice.
1: Well, thanks for having me.
0: Yeah, no, thank you so much for coming in, and good luck with it all. We look forward to coming to see you soon.
1: Amazing.
0: And we'll finish with God Talks Back, which is your dad's favourite.
1: My dad's favourite. Let's go.
0: Right. Nice one. All right, lovely. Thank you so much.
1: Thank you.
0: Thank you for listening. I am on NTS on Saturday, midday until 2, and back here next week, same time, same place. So until then, look after yourselves and see you soon. Adios.

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1: Yes, this is Soho Radio.

Well, it's that time again. It's been a while, hasn't it? Oh my goodness, I missed you all. It's lovely to be back in your ears on Soho Radio. This is Naked Lunch with myself, Simone Marie. 2 hours of lush new music, a couple of older ones. But we started off the show with one of two tracks from the new album from Mandy Indiana. The album's called Ugh. And that track is called Try Saying. And then we had Iguana Death Cult. That's an amazing name for a band. From the album Guns Out, that track is I Like It, It's Nice. And we just heard Deary, one of my favourites, from them. And the track is called Seabirds. And I want to carry on with one of the new ones from the amazing Daniel Avery. This is called Neon Pulse.

Hey, it's Brighton Trio Plantoid, released at Eagerly Waited. An already highly acclaimed new album, Flare, which is out now on Bella Union, features a single Dozer, Good For You, Ultivatum, Cultivation, Plantain, thinking of my stomach. Plantoid are on tour in February and March, so check out their socials for that. And just incidentally, I did forget to mention, Deary, who I played earlier, their debut full-length album, Burden, is due out on the 3rd of April, which is also coming out on Bella Union. Now this is new from Rye Guy, and it's called Dunja.

that's new from Rye Guy Dunja. Me and Joe, producer, were just saying what a lovely person Rye Guy is. It's true. He's adorable. Hello, if you're listening. All right, it's time for a bit of Twilight Sad. They have a new album coming out on the 27th of March. And it's called It's the Long Goodbye. And this track is Designed to Lose.

forthcoming album. It's The Long Goodbye, Design to Lose. I'm currently learning a lot of their stuff. I'm going to be doing some shows with them, supporting The Cure over the summer, and a European one of the shows as well. It's Twilight Sad, Designed to Lose. Next up, one of my favourite bands. I love them. I love them. I love them. They are playing towards the end of February and all of March up down the UK. I think it's the 26th of February. They're playing The Grace in London. That's a venue I actually really want to go and see. So go and see this band. They're gorgeous. This is called Great Dane.

I love this girl. She's amazing. She is playing Rich Mix on February the 14th. A beautiful Valentine's Day treat. You should go and see her. She's at Stella Rose. Stella Rose Con, full name. And that track is called Holly Baby. Yeah, definitely go and see her. This is brand new from Sunna Margaret. I want to play this and I'll explain a little bit more after.

So gorgeous. Let's sing it, Margaret. And that is out on February the 13th on all streaming services. It's a live version of her song Fern, and it was recorded for the Line of Best Fit back in November 2024 during Iceland Airwaves in a cabin in the countryside. It sounds idyllic. She says it was a really beautiful day, kind of like being in the warm embrace of the mountains that surrounded us. Says she didn't know if that translates to the recording. It absolutely does. It's beautiful. And if you're new to Sunna's music or you'd like to see her live, I can totally get behind it. Please go, please do, if you can. On the 17th of Feb, she's in Bristol at Cafe Kino. On the 18th of February, she's at SJQ in London. And the 19th of February, Rough Trade in Nottingham. So yeah, there we go, get into that. Another one from one of my faves, brilliant, original, fantastic, unique artist, Pan Amsterdam. This is called Mogwai, featuring Demu, the Fudge Monk, from the NYC session.

0: If you were born January 20th to February the 18th, you are an Aquarius, the 11th sign of the zodiac. Your ruling planet is Uranus. Your keyword is service. 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
1: As an Aquarius, you have the potential to serve your fellows in an intellectual way. You're a very mental person and given to planning and far-seeing thought. However, you're liable to completely change your life without notice and without, perhaps, understanding the reasons. Follow these impulses. They'll do you good. But be sure to separate them from willfulness or spite, which you're prone to. You must make an effort to balance your life and develop the talent to see yourself clearly. Aquarius is an air sign. Your sister signs are Libra and Gemini, and you'll find yourself intellectually akin to them. If you want to point your affections in a favorable direction, look for romance with a fire sign, such as Leo. As an Aquarius, you're very emotional, but it takes a lot to make you show your emotions. You'll find yourself having periods of depression and anxiety, but these are part of your nature and can be overcome with work. Peter Tork of the Monkees is an Aquarian who has recently gained fame. Your lucky day is Wednesday, and your lucky number is 3. Your gems are garnet and amethyst. Your color is orange. Money may never be an important factor in your life. You'll probably find that you have an ability to focus your strength and attention on your work itself and not the monetary gains it will bring you. But be careful that you don't let this ability trick you into imprudence or under-evaluating your worth. An Aquarius woman will find that she can mix fabrics, patterns, and styles to advantage in her dress, and an Aquarius man should pay attention to how he dresses. He has a tendency toward absent-mindedness in clothing that may cost him with the opposite sex. As an Aquarius, you'll do well in school if you can accept the fact that you can't change its systems overnight. If you combine your talents with the existing situation, you may find yourself teaching or in other social services.
2: Can I get your beliefs on astrology in general?
3: Well, you figure it this way. You know how animals are different when there's a full moon? Well, I think that if animals can be different when there's a full moon, then people can be affected by the planets, you know? Well, I mean, it really is logical that astrology works. People don't believe it, but I mean, I think, I can't even explain it, but it's just like the pull. You feel the pull of the planets. When there's a full moon, people are howling. You know, you go out and people are just jamming. They can feel it, you know, and women feel it quite more so than men do.
4: Your ruling planet is Uranus! It wasn't, you know, his words, not mine.

This is new from My Precious Bunny. That's the solo project from Lily Walter of dream pop duo Penelope Isles, and has announced a debut album, A Moment in My Eyes, due out on the 22nd of May via Bella Union. Bella Union, man! It's all over the show today. Stepping out on her own. She crafts music that feels like a memory, it says here. Sun faded, sprawling and deeply alive. It's intimate and It's intimate and cinematic all at once. There we go. Music for late night, heart to heart and long drives to nowhere in particular. Every note heavy with nostalgia and motion. And that is the first single, I Go Up, You Go Down. Okay, moving on. This is Paradis. It's a little older. It's from like 2016, I think. It's called Toi et Moi, the Lifelike remix.

Hey, it's new music from Ladytron. That's called A Death in London. And the 8th studio album, Paradises, is due out March 20th via Network, N-E-T-T-W-E-R-K, if you want to go look it up. I promised you two Mandy Indiana tracks today, and I like to deliver on my promises. The album is URGH, if you want to look for that too. And I couldn't decide between these two. I mean, the whole album's like great, awesome, so just listen to all of it. But yeah, this is my second slice of Mandy Indiana. It's called Ist Halt So.

Yes, that is Womb and Can Wakan. It's called Powerless, and it is the Daniel Avery remix featuring Daniel Avery. Yes, I have three tracks actually today that Daniel Avery has had his musical fingers on, so there's one left. Carrying on the electronic vibe, this is Glock. Ooh, this is Glock, aka Andy Bell. And he's an electronic alter ego. And Timothy Clerken. This track is called The Empyrean Hour. It's Timothy Clerken remix. Time to go a little bit sideways. It's Simone Marie. On Naked... No, doing Naked Lunch on Soho Radio. I'll be here till 2.

is incredibly cheerful. That's the most cheerful track on the show today, actually. Not that it's like all downer stuff, but that is pure pop. Chinese American Bear. It's called All the People. Chinese American Bear says here it's a quirky, light-handed Mando pop rock. What's Mando? Joe? Mando? No, I don't know. Mando pop rock. Hey, if you want to write in and tell us and apply to customer services, they will deal with you. Duo based in Seattle, creating electronic bilingual English and Chinese ear candy. Well, ear candy is a very good way of describing it. And this is new from White Lands, straight out of the Sonic Cathedral stable. It would help if I had the volume turned up. There we go. Hey, yay. This is called Golden Days.

Chloe Whiteland's stunning second album, Sunlight Echoes, is out now, I believe. It's the gorgeous album closer, Golden Days. And they tour the EU and UK throughout February, starting in Paris. Well, they started on in Paris on February the 2nd. If they're playing the EU, go and see them. This is Dreamwave, Murmurs on the Dunes.

Hey, more music from Hot Face from the album Automated Response. Excuse moi. If you had asked me if I like what label I think they would come from, I would instinctively say Speedy Wonderground, and they are from Speedy Wonderground, always producing the goods. So it's Hot Face, and that track is called Cruel Tutelage. You know it now. This is new from Snail Mail. It's called Dead End.

kind of obsessed with that track. I just think it's perfection. Like, yeah, I love it. It's not brand new. It's from 2021. It's New Constellations, Hot Blooded. And before that, we did have something new from Art School Girlfriend, always making incredible music. That was Doing Laps. And we just in the last, like, 12 minutes of the show. So if you just tuned in, where have you been? But also, if you are so inclined, all the shows go back on Mixcloud, Simomery Mixcloud, or the Soho Radio Mixcloud. You can choose. This is D Spitz. It's called Punishers.

So this is another one from Glock and Timothy Clerkin. It's called Amiga. Amiga. It's the Bedroom remix. Bedroom, we love you. Not only a great band, they do some amazing remixes too. Well, listen, thank you so much for listening in again. And of course, now the show is 2 weekly. And apologies for not coming in January. I had two lots of flu back to back, so I was not functional. But I'm going to leave you with one of the remixes from Happy Mondays. They are, of course, redoing the Pills, Thrills and Belly Aches shows. And this is Hallelujah. It's the Daniel Avery remix again. Sorry, this isn't like Daniel Avery radio or anything, but it just sometimes it happens that way. He's been a busy boy. So I'm going to leave you with this and enjoy the rest of your day, your week, your weekend, and yada, yada, yada. But yeah, all right. Speak to you soon. Sending love from here.

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Good evening and welcome along to Good Times from Home with me, Norman J. You're listening to Soho Radio. Yeah, disappointed with the result. Now, the England result against Australia in the cricket. Yeah, that gotcha. Anyway, my team got properly spanked today up at the Empty Crates. 4-1. But I don't begrudge Eze his hat-trick. He's a blinding player. Anyway, I've quickly moved on from that. Still smarting. They can have North London for a few weeks. We'll be back. Anyway, we're here for music. Hope you are too. Good to be back. Had a good week away, good Sunday away last week. Up in Rotherham. So if you check my Facebook page, you can have a look. Some good pictures have been put up there. And I'll be shouting out one or two good people before the end of tonight's show. So I hope you'll stick around, 7 till 9. And in the first half hour or so, maybe a bit longer, I'm going to keep it nice and chilled, soulful, warm, reflective, but always completely self-indulgent. No playlists here. I play what I like, and I like what I play.

Once again, good evening, everybody. Especially to those of you who've just joined us. Welcome. You're listening to Good Times at Home with me, Norman J. Right, here's a rundown of what I played since the top of the hour. We kicked off this week's show with the Queen, Aretha Franklin, Don't Let Me Lose This Dream. Into Jeffrey Osborne, Concentrate on You. Into The Whispers, I'm the One for You. And then we had a bit of Ambrosia, Biggest Part of Me. Into some vintage Barry White, Never, Never Gonna Give You Up. Into Gil Bernal, It Sure Is Groovy. Then into Madeline Bell, Don't Come Running to Me. And that's how I've lined them up. The first 30 minutes of Good Times from Home. Here on Soho Radio. A personal selection.

This is Brass Fever with their version of Dingy. Love it.

special shout out to Rima and all her staff at the Begging Bowl down there in East Peckham, Southeast London. Turning out to be one of Jane and I's favourite eating haunts. Great service, great food. Definitely worth a mention. And a check if you happen to be around that part of town. That's the Begging Bowl down there in East Peckham.

And just a quick heads up for you over this tune, because it's instrumental and so long, but I love it. Don't want to spoil it though. I'm sure you've heard it all before. This coming Saturday. That's the 29th of November. I'll be at the Forum in Royal Tunbridge Wells. I was there just about a year ago. Full house. Proper, proper vibe there. I think the tickets for that one are almost sold out, but you need to check with the venue. Check their website. That's this coming Saturday, the 29th of November. The first Christmas party of the year. In November.

Emir Deodato from Brazil. With Also Sprach Zarathustra, 2001 Space Odyssey. Wicked.

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I've loved it. Still loving it. The man who sold the world. David Bowie.

0: forgotten classic from Loose Ends, Cheap Talk. And before that, some Fred Wesley and the Horny Horns, and the New JBs, rocking Funky Watergate.
1: Keep it tight in family, yeah.
0: And before that, pop group Blues, wicked version, in my opinion anyway, of Stevie Signed, Sealed, Delivered. And before that, Emergency on Planet Earth for my bro, Jamiroquai. And before that, a little snippet of a 70s ad, which if you're a baby boomer, you'll know and remember fondly.

Congratulations to my man, Mickey P. Or Ricky P. He's become a granddad for the second time.

Shout out to Molly and Paul down there in that part of Kent. We'll miss you next week at Tunbridge, or this week at Tunbridge Wells. Really enjoyed your company last time I was there. So you're excused. Shout out to my old school mates, Keith Hollinshead up there in South Manchester. Nice one, Keith. Shout out to Funky Soul Sister, Maz Fury.

Sunday shout out to Papa Scooby and my Chelsea mate. Big Mark Mitchell, nice one. And I suppose, got a shout out, Buff Guna, leader of the Goon Nation, who's over the moon. And I'm sure he's orchestrated all his red bots to try to text me over today's disastrous result against the Arse. But we got what we deserved, which is absolutely nothing. Big shout out to Eze. Ballers hat trick, yes.

Vince Montana and the Southsoul Orchestra. It's good for the soul. Now last Sunday I went AWOL. I actually was playing at an Ordea, the launch of a Northern Soul Ordea up there in South Yorkshire, sunny Rotherham. The venue was absolutely amazing and the place was packed and the DJs were awesome. So the next few minutes are going to give you a rundown, a little playlist of some of the stuff that I played and heard up there. Big shout out to the Rotherham Soul Crew, including promoter Gary Kitchen. Wicked day. And original Wigan Casino DJ, Russ Winstanley. I nearly lost my mind when he played this. Cheers, Russ. Well appreciated. Though I didn't hear this at Wigan first. I heard this at the Mecca, Blackpool Mecca. Can't remember who played it, but I remember, wow, what a tune. Eddie Holman, this will be a night to remember.

Sunday shout out to Barry Card and Brother John. Such good travelling camp companions up to Rotherham last week. I doff my hat to Gary Kitchen, one of the 7 promoters up there. Wicked. Shout out to Ian and Sharon Chapman from the Sheffield Aces Scooter Club. Good to see you both up there.

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That's at the Rotherham Empire.

Hey girl, let me tell you something. I've been here by myself for so long until it's killing me. I swear I just can't take it no more. So I thought I'd drop you a line and let you know this.

Sunday shout out to fellow DJ and promoter Bob Masters. Nice one, Bob. Another bitterly disappointed Spurs fan.

Billy Jackson, House for Sale. I can't take it no more. And just a quick heads up, there'll be a full playlist published on my Facebook page tomorrow, along with a link. Somebody help me sell this house this evening. So you can listen again whenever you feel.

Well, I'm afraid that's all we've got time for this week. But if you're looking for a good Christmas party, I know it's early, but try next week. At the Forum in Royal Tunbridge Wells on Saturday, the 29th of November. For a lively good time session of eclectic, feel-good, smiley music. Last one sold out. And I'm hoping it's going to be a repeat this week. Hope you've enjoyed the show. If you're a first-time listener, welcome along. And if you're a seasoned regular, welcome back. I'll be here hopefully next Sunday between 7 and 9 p.m. here on Soho Radio. For an unrivaled selection of black music. 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

0: Konnichiwa. Hi. Okaro. Bonjour. How you doing? Hope you're all doing fine. Post World Cup 26. English fans, hopefully you've got over it. Or I guess maybe some of you are still baying for Thomas Tuchel's head. Who knows? And some of you is just saying, that's the way the cookie crumbles. After all, he's not responsible for 60 years. So that is that. Mind you, I've got to say, me personally, I did enjoy the fantastic goals in this year's World Cup. Fantastic, really extraordinary goals from all the teams in the tournament. Really good. But I'm not here for that. I'm here because you're here to play some good music. Regulars, you know what to do. Share the live with friends and families and associates. Introduce them to Soho Radio via Soho Scan. With the Oxer, playing the best from Jamaican music. Absolutely a safe place here. Don't need to scan a QR code. Don't need a fob. There's no broken glass here. No barbed wire. All sizes welcome. And you're definitely, you're not monitored. And the show is not AI. No playlist. Unscripted. We make mistakes and mistakes and mistakes. Even with Giovanna back on my right hand side, she's back. She's been missing for a while. But I've got to say thank you to Rufus for filling in that gap. Bum bum. Bum bum. All right, so are you ready, ready, ready, ready? Are you ready, ready, ready, ready? Are you ready, ready, ready, ready? Are you ready, ready, ready, ready? Of course you are.
1: People, are you ready? Are you ready? Hawksman and Soho Radio.
0: He says Hawksman with an H. Oh. Still grateful. Kicking it off, rocker style.

this one. 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This is a one unique voice, I tell ya. 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

0: Oh, what a one-away voice. This man left us with some gems. I'm talking about Juno Delgado, Open Up the Door to Your Heart. Also sung by Dennis Brown, but I do prefer that version.
1: It's Wednesday, and time for some sweet music from Moxman.
0: How dare that rudely interrupted me.

Extraordinary voice, extraordinary mixing by the man like Osborne Ruddock, of course known to us as King Tubbies. And the voice you heard before that was the other distinctive voice, the sound of Oris Andy, definitely known for Skylarkin. And later on with that Massive Attack, that's right, it's the Oxman taking right up till 8 o'clock UK time. Keep it locked, don't move.

shouts goes out to Vina in the Battersea area, Vina Napoleon and Linda, the whole of the Napoleon family, Trina as well.

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0: A nice little ballad from my backyard, 13 Brentford Road.

Euphonious voice, class singing, talking about Jackie Opel. Spent years in Jamaica, from his homeland to Barbados. Class singer is called My Love, recorded at my backyard, Studio One, Kingston 5, Jamaica. Another little goodie. This is an artist that we lost about maybe a month, 5 weeks, 6 weeks. Stranger Cole.

0: On your last trip, did you discover what the Earth people eat? 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

move from 30 Brentford Road. That's the sound of the Treetops with You Should Have Known, recorded in 1968, followed by Gladiators on the Rhythm later on in the early 70s with Tribulation, which is a more popular one. Radio Signals goes out to a young enthusiastic guitarist up there in Chichester by the name of Cody, studying his guitar, loves his guitar, and we're hoping we're going to see him on the TV soon, or at least be buying some of his records. I thought I'd play this one. Have a good listen to this, Cody. I think you like this. This is one of the world's best guitarists. See what you think of this.

0: Nice bit of guitar work there, Cody. Get your four fingers around that. That's from the world's, one of the world's greatest guitarists, Ernest Wrangling. Yeah. I dig that. I could never play like that, though.
1: The Redeemer full of culture, y'all.
0: Culture it is, regulating the service, sharing it out, dishing it out. Variety for the Soho Skankers. What's going on here?

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I've got the cans on, and you can hear the mix just panning, and all sorts of reverb. Things that you don't, the naked ear doesn't really hear. When you got a can of headphones on, man. Here we go. This is what you call it, a studio ambience, what I'm getting in the headphones. Too good. Of course, engineered by one of Jamaica's finest engineers. We're talking about Errol Thompson. Recorded at Joe Gibbs at the then studio down at North Parade. Fantastic track by Sylvan Walker. Silvered. Over to Dennis Brown. Want to say shouts goes up to Luton. Clayton, big up, brother.

0: keeping up the variance here, maintaining what moves you musically right here on Soho Radio with your host the Oxman. We're 5 minutes away from the top of the first hour. As usual, King Tubbs never lets us down. Extraordinary mixing, playing with his toys, filter and so forth. And of course that was Dennis Brown with Live After You, produced by the man like 90, The Observer. I wonder what the Buckingham Palace, Windsor Castle thought of this. No, I.
1: I can't fire Bondong Vatican, yeah.

Oh, I love the school piano in this tune. 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Blazing a chalice in Buckingham Palace. Do you know what? Come to think of it, in the laws of average, I reckon that's already out. If not a chalice, someone at least has burnt a spliff in Buckingham Palace. Definitely. And if I was to have a smart guess, let me see, who would I say? Who would be the culprit? One and only, who'd you say? Harry? No, I think Prince Andrew, mate. He's good guess though, Vanna. You could be right though, who knows, you know what I mean? But Andrew, definitely, he's bunned a spliff in there, do you know what I mean? Probably with that Epstein. Whoops. It's the top of the hour. It's time for a bob. A one-away bob.

0: original stage called Rock to the Rock. 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

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I smoked a ganja spliff in Buckingham Palace. I daren't say her name, although she didn't say it's confidential, but obviously I'm going to use my discretion. We are on Soho Radio, and I'm happy for you, because I'm telling you, had I got in there, fell over the wall or something back in the days when I used to smoke, I wouldn't think twice of lighting up a spliff there. I wouldn't hesitate. Says, yeah.

And then Eric Donaldson version you're hearing now, Sylvia's Mother. Oh, I remember Dr. Hooker later on had a big smash with her Sexy Eyes. I used to love that tune as well. Yo. Oh, we've got our musicians here combining their notes together. 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

Oh my dears, this Buckingham Palace thing. Someone else in my DM, well, I can mention him. Paul says he was on the Horse Guards parade last week picking up spliff butts. Paul, was you broken picking them up and just thought, you know, if you pick up enough, you could get a full spliff out of it, or maybe a diet spliff, free paper. 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

the second hour. First hour, second hour. We're in the second hour. Yep, 16 minutes past the hour of 7 o'clock, assuming you are in the UK. I definitely know if it's morning, you're in New Zealand or you're in Australia. I'm going to play this because many keen ganja smokers that listen to Soho Scan, it's only right.

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1: You want to say, man, get a check from the Chinaman, Rasta, when I'm on ticket stock with boom.
2: Oh, you see, I mean, I just strictly want cash ID, even, you know.

Your Biles, Trinity, and the magnificent Soul Syndicate band. Fully and Santa, drum and bass. Zugu, zugu, zugu, zugu. He loves this. Deep down in the vaults of Jamaica.

Broadcasting from the sexy HQ from the Fora building. Always welcome to come and pop in if you're in the area. We're just at the lower end of Poland Street, coming off of Oxford Street, opposite Sports Direct. And opposite our Fora building is Leon's, which I've never ate from there, and I don't think I ever will. Not because I've tried it and don't like it, because I'm a fussy old broadcaster. Oh, this sounds nice. Nice congos and that. 30 Brentford Road.

0: From the intro of this tune, I knew that I was gonna like it. Hope you did too. To be honest, the way I buy records over the years, for years and years, stand up in a record shop, someone plays a record, seller, and by the first 15 to 20 seconds, I know if I'm going to pump it or dump it. Honestly, that's how I am with music. I just know straight away.
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12 Tribe Business, Christopher Columbus by Little Roy. At 25 minutes to the hour of 8 o'clock. Don't forget to share the live, let people know. Week to week, this is what we do, we bond.

rocking tempo from a class singer to the English. A one class singer to another. Another one that may eclipse your vibration, but that's not my intention. Do like a bit of class slit throat where a singer really expresses himself. Yes.

0: 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That was 2017, and I'm not going to stop shouting about it until we do it again. Then I can say it with a new date.
1: Big up yourself, Axeman. 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

Oh, let me lighten up a bit. Come on, Oxy. Getting a bit too heavy today. Self-indulging. The somber voice of Freddie McKay. Some say Freddie McKay. And before that, my favourite singer out of Jamaica, we're talking about Alton Ellis. The best, the best, the best, the best. Yeah, line up, son. There we go. Something a bit jolly, with a capital J. Jolly reggae.

0: Shelly Reggae, don't ask my neighbor. It's the Oxer broadcast and taking you to 8 o'clock UK time. I think this lady's trying to get in, Giovanna, but the security's there. Knock the window, the security's there. You're tuning in? Yeah. Oh, she's just, oh, she's waving. Oh, it's your friend. Okay, all right. Yeah, that's Sheila Hill, produced by Harry Johnson up there in Roosevelt Avenue back in the days in Jamaica. I think that studio's closed down in really bashy, really nice, suave place it was. I've been up there a couple of times, you know. Oh, what we got?
1: Funky reggae.
0: That's right. What we got?
1: Funky reggae.

Nice bit of funky reggae there. Yeah, I think it's going to be the last one. But before I play the last one, of course, I want to thank you very much for donating 2 hours of your special, special precious time into tuning into the show. Also, I want to leave you with a dare. I dare you to come back and do this again next week. Hey, how about that? That'll be fantastic. Thank you very much. I feel chuffed. So many things going on in the world. So many gadgets you could be playing with. But you've taken out 2 hours to get rid of your skeletons and bond with the Oxman. We'll do this again next week. And a week after. And a week after next.

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0: I think that's working. Oh gosh, hi, hello. If you didn't hear me before, I said hello, I'm Baby Mauritius. You're locked in with me for the next 2 hours. That was a bit of Sade. I've had a bit of a technical, well not a technical issue, but an issue where I did what I thought was gonna be a good thing. I updated Rekordbox yesterday and none of my data has been transferred. So all the songs I've planned for this show, bar the records I've got, physical records, is not reachable. So this is just going to be, we're just going to go for it. We're going to see what's on my USB. It's a shame because I had some really, really great digs, but I'll just have to save them for next time. What did I play before? I think I was a bit distracted. I've got a really nice kind of like disco album from Eruption. The cover is really, really sexy. And I've got a Joey Negro record that I'll probably play. And yeah, we're just gonna see where the tides take me today. And I reckon I'm just going to lean into some hot and heavy disco, probably. So, yeah, I'm going to play this classic. This is Funky for Jamaica.
1: Mira, it's time to bring some classical funk to the table right now. That's right. Oh, it's Senor Tom Brown and Funking for Jamaica.
0: Enjoy.

So, I'm not being very decisive about what I want to play because I've been thrown. So I feel like I'm going to just bring it back to a bit of something I enjoy. That song reminds, I love that song, but it does remind me of playing in bars. I don't know why. So we love you, Sade, but you're not working today. So I'm sorry for the disjointed kind of feel of the show. It's also my first time being filmed, so not the best timing. Anyway, I'm going to bring it up a little bit, get out this kind of sludgy 100 BPM, and yeah, we're gonna reel it back, bring it back with a bit of disco. This is a song I found maybe like, I'd say maybe like 6 months ago, and I listened to it literally every single day for about 3 months, and I haven't listened to it for ages, and it's so good. I feel like it, I don't know what it is about it. It's a Thelma Houston song, but it kind of reminds me a little bit of like Janet Jackson, or like, I feel like there's an influence. You can feel her influences in there. So yeah, this is You Used to Hold Me Tight. Was it more sweet?

0: that was really nice. That was off the record I bought, which was this lovely, lovely LP by Eruption. It's gorgeous. It's really, really gorgeous. So,
1: oh my God, I was talking the wrong mic. Today is not going very well. So, welcome. And thank you for joining me on this journey. So yeah, as I was saying, that was Eruption. The EP is really fun, and that's actually what made me buy it, that song. I love a kind of like slow, kind of funky number. Okay, all right then. Okay, I'm gonna play this Egyptian Lover remix.

0: about boats?
1: Hi. 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
0: Well, my name is Big B.
1: I'm a perfect 36.
0: Yeah.
1: 37.
0: Yeah.
1: 36.
0: Oh, my goodness.
1: Won't you love me?
0: I love it, baby. I love it. Yeah. You can call me Barry
1: Buzz,
0: B.
1: Buzz, buzz, buzz, buzz.
0: Baby, baby, baby.
1: Just let me be your ladybug. 24 hours a day, I'll be.

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That was a classic. Absolute classic. I haven't listened to that song for so long. It's a good long cheeky little number. I'm gonna play another song I haven't listened to for a while. This is probably a good exercise for me today because I was getting to a point where I didn't like any of the music on this stick. So maybe it's a good practice in me liking it again, right? Anyway, this is a great song, actually, coming up. This is an Arthur Russell disco kind of tune. I've been getting back into actually listening to a lot of Arthur Russell, more so his disco stuff. I can't remember if this is Dinosaur Jr. or... No, I don't think it is. But this is off a compilation called The Sleeping Bag Sessions. If you don't know it, you should check it out. This was my first actual discovery of it, and I just loved how freaky it was. So yeah, this is Radio Rhythm.

0: be cheerful. Part three. Summer Buddy Holly, the working folly, good golly Miss Molly, and boats. Hammersmith Pally, the Bolshoi Bally, jump back in the alley, and nanny goats. 18 wheelers camels, Dominica camels, all other mammals plus equal boats. Seeing Piccadilly, Fanny Smith and Willie, being rather silly, and porridge oats. 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You're welcome, we can spare it. Yellow socks, too short to be haughty, too nutty to be naughty. Going on 40, no electric shocks. The juice of the carrot, the smile of the parrot, a little drop of claret, anything that works. Elvis and Scotty, days when I ain't spotty, sitting on the potty, curing smallpox. Reasons to be cheerful.
1: Why don't you get back into bed? Why don't you get back into bed?
0: Reasons to be cheerful.
1: Why don't you get back into bed? Why don't you get back into bed?
0: Reasons to be cheerful.
1: Why don't you get back into bed? Why don't you get back into bed?
0: Reasons to be cheerful.
1: One.

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Health service glasses, gigolos and brasses, round or skinny buttons. Take your mum to Paris, lighting up the chalice, Wee Willie Harris. Andrew, Stephen Beacle, listening to Rico, Harpo, Groucho, Chico. Cheddar, cheese and pickle, the Vincent motorcycle, slap and tickle. Woody Allen, Darley, Dimitri and Pasquale, Bala Bala Bala and below. Sunday nights to study, phoning up a buddy, being in my nuddy. Saying okie dokie, sing along a smokey, coming out a chokey. John Coltrane soprano, Eddie Celentano, Bona Carlino. Reasons to be cheerful, part three. Reasons to be cheerful, part three. Reasons to be cheerful, part three. Reasons to be cheerful,

0: nutty chip. 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Out of chokey. Jocka Frank Soprano, Addy Celentano, Ron Acalino. Why don't you get back into bed?
1: Cheerful.
0: Why don't you get back into bed? Why don't you get back into bed?
1: To be cheerful.
0: Why don't you get back into bed? Why don't you get back into bed?
1: Cheerful.
0: Why don't you get back into bed?

Love that song so much, so much. That was Blue and Moody Music. It's a Japanese producer, and then he found this vocalist who was primarily in the West. I think it's 1987. Quote me on that, because I think that's correct. I realized recently that kind of my favorite kind of music that keeps me, that tickles me, that I love, and that I will always kind of love, is like very like soulful down tempo with a slight disco beat. Crying in the club, but not always crying in the club. So I love soulful house, and I love music like that. Reasons to be cheerful, part three. Enjoy, of course, before that. I'm also now going to play a song which I love, and also always puts me in a good mood. It's a song by Image, and this is the lower vocal mix, which is the B-side. I think it's Athens. Yeah, it's Athens of the North, and they did the B-side, which is this lower vocal mix, which is really it's softer, and is a really like very subtle take or subtle change on the tune. Thank you for sticking with me through all my stress. I really appreciate it if you were here from the beginning. Next time I have a really good show, and it's a shame I couldn't bring that today, but you know, that is what the world, the universe, the powers that be wanted today. So, you know, I've realized some things, I've been on a journey. One of them is to not back up, or not update your record box like the day before you've got a radio show, just in case. So yeah, and it has also taught me to be a bit more organized with my music. I did also discover that Joey Negro's song by playing it in the show, so we've done that together. Okay, I'm going to play a few more songs. I might say hi, I might say bye. Please check out my other shows and find me. I think all my shows are on Mixcloud and everywhere else. Maybe I've got some on SoundCloud. So yeah, Baby Mauritius. Check it out. I'm going to play this song, and I might play some more. I might talk later. Who knows? But yes, thank you for sticking with me. And I did just want to mention, I went to a really, as the show's about dance floors, I went to a really good dance floor / festival at the beginning of the month, which was Dancing Families, who I know have a show on Soho Radio. It was amazing. It was so, the dance floors, the energy was really, really special. I really just like forgot everything and just shook some ass to some amazing tunes. It was almost utopic, some would say. Okay, bye for now.

Kia ora, you're listening to Soho Radio. This is Arjuna Oaks. This is my show Musical Obsessions, where I play a bunch of music that I'm currently obsessed with. It's been a couple of months since the last show, so it's really nice to be back. We don't have a guest for you this time, but I wanted to take this opportunity to play a bunch of new music that's just come out that you might not have heard already. And some new music from the kind of community in London as well. That song that we just heard was Always in the Right by Willie Delphia, who's a friend of mine, Ben Stewart, who's a Kiwi. And that was featuring Hannah Amaya on vocals, who's amazing. And before that, you heard a song called With Myself by Sharada Shashidhar, who's amazing, and I loved that track. That's the first track on her just recently released album, and it's so beautiful. It's such an interesting record. It goes so many different places, and it was the first time in quite a long time that I felt really genuinely inspired by an album. I think when you listen to a lot of music when you're a musician or you're, you know, doing radio shows and stuff, you can sometimes get kind of desensitized to a lot of things. And listening to that record was genuinely quite surprising. I was just like, oh my God, this is so different and fresh and interesting. So that was really cool. I'm going to play a track from a bit of a legend now. We're going to play a Gary Bartz tune, which is his new album, which is a collaboration with a band called Your Brother's Keeper, which is a bunch of young London musicians. And this is a tune called Cauldron.

Oh my god, that was ridiculously beautiful. That was the new track from Nick Hakim, who's one of my all-time favorite artists. I love Nick Hakim, and I've been really inspired by him for the last few years, especially his production. I mean, he's just such an interesting artist. He is such a great songwriter and has such an amazing voice, but his production is always just in this realm of its own. It's so different and weird, and adds this kind of spooky, haunting, real kind of beautiful context, I guess, to the music, which I love so, so much. Talking about favorite all-time artists, I got to see another artist that I'm absolutely obsessed with and have been for a really long time, the amazing Esperanza Spalding at Love Supreme, which was an insane gig. I was so over the moon to get to watch her live. And what surprised me is that one of the tunes that I wasn't actually a massive fan of on the album was my favorite of the set, a song called Thang, which is off an album called 12 Little Spells, which is one of my favorite records ever. And I like that song, but it wasn't always my favorite. But the way that they played that song was just so, so groovy, and she was so energetic, and she just has so much energy in life. And it kind of made me reappreciate the song a little bit more as well. So I'm going to play it now for you. And yeah, you can just kind of imagine her playing this live and having so much fun with it. So this is Esperanza Spalding with Thang from 12 Little Spells.

That was none other than Alabama Shakes with a new tune called I Feel Hope Coming. Really nice to hear new music from Alabama Shakes. It's been a while, man. It's been a while. Next tune we're going to play is from Linda Sekakane. This is a song called Days Begin to Sing.

the sun set in the west. But what of the 12 suns? We live on their small axis, and also in the plethora of platforms. These black marks avoid us all the keys. Up there lives beauty beyond all comprehension, but also destruction. When your time on earth comes to an end, only then will you see we are the creator. We are one in the same. Go forth.

That was a Kiwi legend, Troy Kingi, who's amazing. I've been a fan of Troy's for a long time. He's a mate of mine as well. He's a really awesome guy and a ridiculously prolific musician, songwriter. He's made like 10 albums in 10 years or something. He's vowed to do that. I think he's on his like 8th or 9th or something like that. It's crazy, man. That work ethic. What the hell? He is playing a gig in London, which is really exciting, on the 15th of August. And I'm going to be opening that gig with my trio, with my band. I think I'm also going to be playing in his band as well, which is going to be great. So it's going to be a really, really cool evening. If you'd like to come, you can find tickets online, but also sign up to my mailing list, because there might be a little cheeky little cheap ticket in there. You know, you never know. But yeah, that's going to be a really, really cool gig. And I really like Troy. And I feel like there's a kind of a funny, an interesting kind of lineage with Troy's voice. I think if you look at a lot of Kiwi musicians, and because I kind of grew up with a lot of this music, you can feel that there's similarities between his voice and, say, somebody like Mata Tike, who's amazing, and also Dallas from Fat Freddy's Drop. It even bleeds into a little bit of like Jordan Rakai, who didn't grow up in New Zealand, but he is Kiwi. He was born in New Zealand, but grew up in Australia. But there's definitely a lot of that link between all of those singers. There's something in the kind of earthiness of the tone, which I think is really cool, that we kind of have this kind of flavor, this thing that's quite distinctly Kiwi, I feel. Okay, we're going to play a Zafer Youssef tune, who I'm a massive fan of. Got to see live a couple of years ago at Love Supreme. Was an incredible gig. This is from an album of his that's just come out, but it's actually a live record that they recorded, I think, like 10 years ago. And this is a song called I Blink an Eternity, Part 2.

New tune from Jordan Rakai, that was Enemies, off of his upcoming album that's out in a couple months. It's really exciting. That'll be cool. I've been a big fan of Jordan's for a really long time. Nice to hear some new music. Before that, we heard I Blink in Eternity, Zafar Youssef. I talked a little bit about that before, but I just love that tune, and I love his oud playing. It's so cool. And you can just hear so much, like, energy with the band because it's live, which is so exciting in that recording, and it's so beautiful, and it just has this beautiful, gorgeous slow build that I really, really love. I'm going to play something a little bit different. We're going to slow it down a little bit. We're going to play a song called Valencia, which is from Attica Quartet, and it's composed by Caroline Shaw, who's one of my favorite string composers, and has been for the last couple of years. My friend Leah Thomas put me onto her music, and she's just got such an interesting way of composing for and arranging for a string quartet, where you almost forget that it's a quartet. It feels much bigger and much more expansive and interesting, and kind of goes out of the box where you feel like a string quartet could go. And it's been a big influence on the way that I write strings as well. So yeah, wanted to play this tune. It's a slow build. I think you'll like it.

That was P4P by Anaïs. What a cool tune, man. I love it so much. I really, really love her music. She's awesome. We're going to play a Blake Mills tune next. I've played a lot of Blake Mills and Pino Palladino's music on this show, but I wanted to play something from Blake Mills's first record. This is a song called Hiroshima, and I've been inspired a lot more by folk music recently, and kind of classic songwriting. I think songwriting is something that can be very easily overlooked and overshadowed by production, by, you know, even kind of composition, like chords and stuff, and trying to write a good song that really bridges music and lyrics together is a hard kind of thing to do coherently, and it's something that I've really tried to kind of focus on recently. So I've been listening to a lot more folk music, and I really like Blake Mills, and I really like his production choices as well. It's really interesting. So here's a tune called Hiroshima.

That was Here and Now by Taylor Griffin, who's a fellow Kiwi and a mate of mine. He's releasing an EP very soon. And one of the songs on that EP I'm on as well, which is cool. We did the recording ages ago, but this song was featuring Sam Allen. And it also had, I'm pretty sure, Rudy Creswick, who's an amazing bass player from London, and Plum, who's a good friend, and she's an incredible singer. That was her voice right at the end. She's got one of the most amazing voices I've ever heard, and just incredible control over her voice as well. It's ridiculous. So, so cool. So I'm looking forward to hearing that whole EP as well. We're going to play another friend of mine. Oh, this is, there's no favoritism going on at all. I guess I like playing friends of mine because, you know, definitely a lot of people are releasing music, and sometimes a lot of that music doesn't get heard, or there isn't always channels. And especially if you're doing it independently, it can be very hard to kind of rise above a lot of the noise and saturation in the music industry. So I like to play friends of mine because also I really care, and I care about this music because it is bloody good. Really, really good. I'm going to play, I mean, Audrey doesn't need this because she's killing it, but this is Audrey Pound. She was on the show a couple months ago. This is her new tune, Swollen, which is off her album that's coming out in like a month's time, which is, or a couple months time, which is really exciting.

That was Sessa with Gostar. Such a beautiful song. I was doing a recording session the other day, and the engineer of that session, Lloyd, who's amazing, he started playing this song after when we were just packing down. And it's so gentle and beautiful, but rich as well, and the textures, just amazing. The strings as well, it's so atmospheric and warm and real, and yeah, it was just really cool, and I've been listening to it the last few days, and it's really awesome, I'm really into it. We're going to play a musician from London, Gideon Black. This is a song called Demeter. It's really cool, it's really interesting and different, and yeah, I think you'll like it.

That was, of course, Bjork with Hyper Ballad, a classic tune. I love that song so much. It has so many different facets to it. I mean, just lyrically, it's so haunting and thought-provoking and kind of disturbing, but in this kind of really visceral human way where we can all kind of relate to it in a sense. And it's just an amazing tune, and it goes in different places that you just don't expect. So I really, really love Hyper Ballad, as so many people do, obviously. Want to talk a little bit I've got a gig coming up this Saturday. It's at

It's for Shade Indigo, which is a night and an art space that is curated by the wonderful Charisse. They've got currently got basically a bunch of art, like an exhibition going in Camberwell at the moment, so you can go down and check out that. But then on Saturday they're going to be selling some clothes, I think, as well during the day, showing some art, kind of a community space, and then at night they've got intimate performances. So I'll be playing a solo set as well as some other artists, some other amazing artists. So come along to that if you like. You can find more information through my Instagram page or from Shade Indigo, their Instagram and website and so forth. All right, I'm going to play one of my tunes because I've been talking about myself. As a Kiwi, I find that really hard. This is a song I released with Saribi, who's a good friend of mine, who's also just moved to London. This is a song called A Place Among the Cries.

That was Cinematic Orchestra with Flight. Such a cool tune. I love the way that it builds. It's so slow and interesting. And yeah, it's just such a great, great song. I really, really love it. I've been really into Cinematic Orchestra for a really long time. And they've been really influential on a lot of artists, I think. And I just love the way that they're able to build groove and kind of build tension and have these kind of interesting grooves with such amazing cinematic landscapes as well, and pairing the two together in such a really amazing organic way. And also, they're kind of daring to be unexpected, you know, they don't do the same thing all the time. They kind of move in different directions and just go where their heart takes them. And I think that's, you know, especially now, is something to really admire and be inspired by. I'm going to play a song called Hole by Jack Sage, who's a Kiwi musician. Yeah, enjoy.

That was Sharada Shashidhar again. We played one of her tunes at the beginning of this show. Oh my gosh, what an amazing artist and an amazing record. Yeah, I love it so much. All right, we're coming to the end of the show. Thank you so much for listening. I'll be back next month with a special guest. Yeah, we're going to play a couple of my old favorites to end the show. I'm going to play Anna Wise, a song called Nerve. And then we're going to play Peter Palladino and Blake Mills' tune that I've played on the show before, but I just really love it. It's called Just Wrong. But I hope you have a brilliant week, and I'll see you next month.

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